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1: From the Sky News Centre at 2. Andy Burnham will kick off a national tour next week to ask the public about their lives. The Prime Minister will then spend the rest of August travelling the country as he unveils his 10-year plan. It's expected that he will announce a series of measures intended to help with bills. Broadcaster Lucy Beresford says it's unnecessary.
2: A £2 cap on bus fares is going to be extremely important for rural communities, but the majority of people live in urban conurbations and they want to know that their energy bills are going to come down. So I'm surprised that he thinks he's got to go out to the country to listen to all of this, because we can tell him this for free.
1: Temperatures are expected to hit the low 30s today as the UK enters the fifth expected heat wave of the year. Yellow heat health alerts have been issued for most of England until Tuesday. Graham Matthews, chair of the Hereford and District Anglers Association, says he's had to stop people fishing on the River Wye.
3: We've got a duty of care of our fish welfare. And if these waters are that low, they're automatically going to go to the fast part of the river. If we open this up to the anglers, once they've caught the fish and released it again, it will probably die because it's already stressed out. That's why we shut this river down.
1: Police are appealing for more victims of sex offender Simon Levy to come forward. The 40-year-old faces a life in prison after he murdered two women and raped another while on bail for other sexual offences. A murder investigation has been launched after the death of 56-year-old Tony Jones during a fight in Gwent. Seven men aged between 31 and 73 have been arrested. Bristol Airport says it's sorry for any inconvenience caused to passengers. The terminal's seen flight cancellations and delays since runway repairs were carried out on Friday night. Travellers are being urged to check before they travel. And Kelly Bright has announced she's leaving EastEnders after 13 years playing Linda Carter, saying it's the right time to go. Executive producer Ben Wadies promised an unmissable exit for Linda, calling her a classic EastEnders icon. That's the latest from the Sky News Centre. I'm Aidan.
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1: From the Sky News Centre at 3, Andy Burnham's team say he'll kick off a national tour this coming week to hear people's cost of living concerns. Officials say the Prime Minister will be in listening mode as he spends time getting out of Westminster. Political opponents have criticised the plan as breathtaking hypocrisy, but journalist Matthew Stadlin thinks it's exactly what he should be doing.
2: It is absolutely right that Andy Burnham does what he's good at, which is connecting with people, showing people that he gets it, something that Keir Starmer wasn't as good at.
1: We could see temperatures hit more than 30 degrees Celsius again today in parts of the UK. Yellow heat health alerts have been issued for most of England until Tuesday evening, with the fifth heat wave of the year in prospect. Detectives want more victims of serial sex offender Simon Levy to come forward. The 40-year-old murdered two women and raped a third while on bail for a series of crimes carried out on trains in London. Police and the Crown Prosecution Service have admitted failings. Hira Hussain's the founder and CEO of Chain, which creates resources to address gender-based violence.
3: It makes me very angry when I think about the fact that he did multiple sexual assaults on the tubes as well. He was able to build a whole career of sexual assault without any of the institutions really holding him to account.
1: FIFA is accusing critics of a concerted and ongoing effort to undermine its president, Gianni Infantino. It follows claims UEFA paid off an alleged mistress while he was general secretary there. He's strongly denied that. A UK-based aid organisation is being investigated for alleged links to Hamas. The Al Care Foundation is at the centre of a probe by counter-terror police and the Charity Commission. And in sport, West Ham are into the second round of the EFL Cup after coming from behind to win 3-1 against Portsmouth. Southampton were 2-0 winners at Colchester. In the Scottish Premiership, Dundee got their first win, beating Aberdeen 2-0. That's the latest.
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2: From the Sky News Centre at 4. The Prime Minister is launching a national tour to listen to concerns about the cost of living. Having promised to give the public breathing space, Andy Burnham's expected to focus on helping with bills, improving high streets and delivering pro-consumer initiatives. Our political correspondent Rob Powell says there'll be some awkward questions.
3: When are we going to hear detail about how to tackle the root causes of the cost of living crisis? In its clever politics of coming in and striking a more hopeful tone, but at some point, he will have to turn his eye to these huge, difficult trade-offs. And that's maybe what we haven't had so far.
2: The opposition's accusing the PM of breathtaking hypocrisy. We could see temperatures hit more than 30 degrees Celsius again today in parts of the UK. Yellow heat health alerts have been issued for most of England until Tuesday evening, with the fifth heatwave of the year in prospect. Dr. Chloe Brimacombe is a climate scientist at the University of Oxford.
4: We know that this is likely to continue if we do not reduce the amount of emissions from things like carbon dioxide, but also other greenhouse gases such as methane.
2: A murder investigation has been launched after the death of a 56-year-old man during a fight in Gwent. Seven men, aged between 31 and 73, have been arrested. The Royal Navy's warning of increasing Russian activity around the UK's waters. It spent 21 days in July monitoring ships, and it's up 25% on the same month last year. Moscow uses its shadow fleet of ageing vessels to evade international sanctions on its oil. FIFA's accusing critics of a concerted and ongoing effort to undermine its president, Gianni Infantino. It follows claims UEFA paid off an alleged mistress while he was general secretary there, something which he denies. And Perez Hilton is said to be in a serious but stable condition in hospital. The celebrity blogger was admitted on Tuesday after he was reported for self-harming on a TikTok live stream. That's the latest. I'm AJ Walsh.
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0: If I'm going out on my new paddleboard, the last thing I'm taking is my phone, right? 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Coast Guard, help!
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1: From the Sky News Centre at 5, the Prime Minister is planning to tour the nation to find out how the government can improve people's lives. Officials say Andy Burnham will be in listening mode as he spends the rest of August travelling the country. Temperatures are expected to hit the low 30s today in parts of the country as the UK enters the fifth expected heat wave of the year. Yellow heat health alerts have been issued for most of England until Tuesday. Detectives want any more victims of serial sex offender Simon Levy to come forward. The 40-year-old murdered two women and raped a third while on bail for a series of crimes carried out on trains in London. Police and the Crown Prosecution Service have admitted failings. Hira Hussain's the founder and CEO of Chain, which creates resources to address gender-based violence.
2: It makes me very angry when I think about the fact that he did multiple sexual assaults on the tubes as well. He was able to build a whole career of sexual assault without any of the institutions really holding him to account.
1: Italians arriving at Spanish airports are facing random police checks. It's after Madrid announced a month's worth of border controls on travellers in a tit-for-tat move. These passengers in Barcelona are confident the measures won't last.
3: Within the European Union, there is freedom of movement. Once the situation eases a little, things should improve.
4: I can also understand why people like Meloni decide to tighten border controls. And what we have is a completely unified system where decisions are made collectively.
1: In sport, Southampton avoided an upset at League Two side Colchester with a 2-0 win in the first round of the EFL Cup. West Ham came back from a goal down to beat Portsmouth 3-1, while Burnley edged past Notts County 4-3 on penalties after a 1-1 draw. And Kelly Bright's announced she's leaving EastEnders after 13 years playing Linda Carter. Producers have promised an unmissable exit for Linda. That's the latest. I'm AJ Walsh.
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1: From the Sky News Centre at 6, the Prime Minister's launching a national tour to listen to concerns about the cost of living, having promised to give the public breathing space. Andy Burnham's expected to focus on helping with bills, improving high streets and delivering pro-consumer initiatives. Our political correspondent Rob Powell says there'll be some awkward questions.
2: When are we going to hear detail about how to tackle the root causes of the cost of living crisis? In its clever politics of coming in and striking a more hopeful tone, but at some point he will have to turn his eye to these huge, difficult trade-offs, and that's maybe what we haven't had so far.
1: FIFA's accusing critics of a concerted and ongoing effort to undermine its president, Gianni Infantino. It follows claims UEFA paid off an alleged mistress while he was general secretary there, which he strongly denies. We could see temperatures hit more than 30 degrees Celsius again today in parts of the UK. Yellow heat health alerts have been issued for most of England until Tuesday evening, with the fifth heat wave of the year in prospect. Dr. Chloe Brimacombe, a climate scientist at the University of Oxford, says urgent action's needed or this will become the norm.
3: We know that this is likely to continue if we do not reduce the amount of emissions from things like carbon dioxide, but also other greenhouse gases such as methane.
1: A murder investigation has been launched after the death of a 56-year-old man during a fight in Gwent. Tony Jones suffered life-threatening injuries in the incident in Pontnawith on Thursday evening and died later in hospital. Passengers travelling through Bristol Airport are being urged to check the status of their journeys with their airlines. There's been cancellations and delays since essential runway repairs were carried out on Friday night. And finally, in sport, West Ham are into the second round of the EFL Cup after coming from behind to win 3-1 against Portsmouth. Southampton were 2-0 winners at Colchester. And in the Scottish Premiership, Dundee got their first win, beating Aberdeen 2-0, while St Mirren beat St Johnstone 1-0. That's the latest. I'm Chris Milligan.
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Good morning. You're listening to Radio Tyneside on Sunday, the 9th of August, 2026, which could only mean two things. Firstly, it was on this date in 1963 that Whitney Houston, the American singer, actress and film producer, was born in New Jersey. And secondly, and possibly more importantly than that, Marta Grace back on your radio at 8. Welcome to the Weekend Early Breakfast Show, Part 2.

so far, so good. 7 minutes past six now across the Castlegate and hospitals and in the local community. Madness, House of Fun, and Paul Carrick, When My Little Girl Is Smiling. And my little girl, who's not that little anymore. And actually, to be honest with you, she is getting bigger by the day. No, she's not eating too much. But if you were listening to my show the other week, you will know that my favourite daughter, only daughter, is pregnant. And she's going to have our first grandchild at the end of January. So yeah, everything's going according to plan. She's quite happy with things, all considered. And more importantly, the medical people are equally as happy. So it's all looking good at the moment. Anyway, looking good is what we've got coming up on the show. We will have a top five of anything. The top five is the greatest inventions in history. We've got two tracks by featured artist. A fascinating health fact that'll just make you say, oh, Martin, I just don't believe it. Our 77-7 sequence, two songs back to back from the 1970 and 79 with both artist names beginning with the same letter. A double top, two songs, two number ones from 2 years. We've got some healthy news about ultra-processed foods, and we're talking about toilet rolls. Yes, we found the level to this show. We need to get to the bottom of it.

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Jack Savaretti and Nile Rodgers, Bee Gees and Cara Emerald, back to back. 6:18 and a half now across the Castle and Gateshead hospitals and in the local community. Every Saturday and Sunday, 6 to 8, it is the Weekend Early Breakfast Show here in Radio Tyneside, playing the best music. At 8 o'clock, Retro Rewind with Craig Foggo, playing the music that defined the decades. That's how he says it. We're defining the decades with the music at 8. Neil Younger in at 10 with Sunday AM, and then Paul Robinson has your lunch break at midday. Dodgy Dave Wheeler Dealer in at 2 with Only Rock and Roll. Gary Hawk says, what a week that was at 3. And full details of all forthcoming programmes and loads of other information can be found on our website, radiotyneside.co.uk. Go there now if you wish and you can, whilst I wave my magic wand and play Tina Arena. And is it by magic? Here she is.

0: Number one from 81, Michael Jackson. One day in your life. It's Mark DeGray and Kim DeCamney late. On the way in the next 30 minutes, we've got a top five of anything. This morning, it is the top five greatest inventions in history. And also, we've got two tracks from our featured artist and some healthy news about ultra-processed foods. News now about something that's currently going on until the 14th of September at Newcastle Cathedral that you might like to get along to. It's Peter Rabbit, Tales on the Tyne. This is a fluffle, yes, a fluffle of mini sculptures. It's created by and organised by St Oswald's Hospice. There'll be also free craft activity, pop events and more. It's all happening at Newcastle Cathedral until the 14th of September. It's Peter Rabbit, Tales on the Tyne. And you can get more information by going onto the website newcastlecathedral.org.uk/what's on.
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in mine. It's Radio Tyneside, Sunday morning, playing Steps with a top five from 1999. Say You'll Be Mine. Incidentally, that was a double A side. On one side, you found Better the Double You Know, flipped it over, and you found that. Say You'll Be Mine. But please, if you're going to do that, Say You'll Be Mine, just don't tell the current Mrs. Green. No, no, no. I don't think she'll understand. Top five of anything, it's now time for the greatest inventions in history from five to one. At five, electricity. At four, the internet. One step ahead at three, penicillin. At number two, the printing press. And at number one, the greatest invention in history was, and is, the wheel. Because, yeah, if you think about it, you know, we would struggle without it, wouldn't we? Good morning to you. If you're currently on the night shift for Carsley Castle and Gates Ayres Hospitals, good morning, good morning. How's it going? Going all right? As well as can be expected. Good, good, good, good. And if you look on the bright side, you've probably only got about an hour to go. You're over the hump. There's light at the end of the tunnel. And I'm going to play the next two songs just for you. It's two tunes back to back from our featured artist. Our featured artist are Level 42. Something About You will follow. Running in the Family. It's Radio Tyneside. Good morning.

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Every Saturday and Sunday, 6 to 8, it is the Weekend Early Breakfast Show. Him Radio Tyneside, playing the best music. You've just enjoyed two songs back-to-back from our featured artist. Our featured artist, we're level 42. We started off with Running in the Family, a top 10 from February 87. And we'll follow that with Something About You, another top 10, this time from September 85. Healthy news coming here this morning, and breakfast cereals and bread have been given a reprieve by nutritionists, who've admitted that some ultra-processed foods are not that bad for your health after all. Harvard University has found that the nutritional quality of food is far more important than the processing level when it comes to long-term health. British experts said the results provided an important balance to the current scaremongering about ultra-processed foods, or UPFs. The study showed that quality of diet was important to lower the risk of heart disease, type 2 diabetes, and death, regardless of the level of food processing. While many ultra-processed foods are high in sugar, salt, and refined carbohydrates, others, such as fortified breakfast cereals, whole grain bread, and canned beans, contain important nutrients, fiber, and antioxidants. Conversely, many unprocessed foods, such as homemade cake, fruit juice, potatoes, red meat, and white rice, can be unhealthy. Researchers said it was still important to limit processed foods with low nutritional value, such as hamburgers, chips, pizzas, donuts, fizzy drinks, and biscuits. Yeah, you can't get away with eating them all the time, I'm afraid. Dr. Zhaowen Wang from Harvard University said, while many ultra-processed foods tend to be of poor nutritional quality and should generally be limited or avoided, processing itself is not inherently harmful. Focus on what you're eating overall, not just whether it's processed. A healthy plant-based diet rich in whole grains, fruit, vegetables, nuts, legumes, and healthy plant oils is beneficial, even if it includes some processed foods. Commenting on the research, Dr. Beverly O'Hara from Leeds Beckett University said, the study appears to be an important counterbalance to the large number of poor quality studies that have led to widespread scaremongering about ultra-processed foods. The results also showed that both processed and unprocessed healthy plant-based diets were protective against cardiovascular disease. These are important findings because they may help people to feel less anxious about eating the processed foods that are affordable, perfectly healthy, and part of everyday life. So there you go. You can eat some ultra-processed foods and they are good for you. Bread is actually good for you. Yeah, we are talking flour power.

The Fizz and the Spice Girls, back to back, on the Weekend Early Breakfast Show, part two. We're heading towards 7 o'clock and the latest news update. On the way in the second hour, I've got our 70s After 7 sequence. Two songs back to back from the 1970 and 79, with both artist names begin with the same letter. The letter is V. Yes, V for Vienna. So, which two artists of the 1970s am I going to play with their names beginning with V? Stick around if you can to find out. Also, we've got a fascinating health fact. A health fact that will just make you say, Martin, I just don't believe that. Before the end of the show, we've got Double Top, two songs, two number ones from 2 years. And also, we're going to be talking about toilet rolls. Something we just need to get to the bottom of. All that and more besides, coming up. Yeah, we found the level to the show. We really have. Hazel Dean takes us at 7 o'clock that latest news with the question of the morning. Who's leaving who?

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1: From the Sky News Centre at 7, Downing Street officials say Andy Burnham will be in listening mode as he kicks off a national tour to meet members of the public. The Prime Minister is planning on spending most of this month travelling around the country, asking people how his government can improve their lives. Speaking last month, Mr. Burnham announced his vision to help those most in need.
2: I will bring forward a 10-year plan, laying out a path from where we are now to where I believe we all want Britain to be, wherever we're coming from. But I can do something to give people some breathing space now, some help with the cost of living.
1: FIFA's accusing critics of what it calls a concerted and ongoing effort to undermine its president, Gianni Infantino. Football's world governing body says there have been false claims and insinuation directed at the organisation and its leader. Our sports presenter, James Green, says it's in response to claims UEFA paid off an alleged mistress while Infantino was general secretary there.
3: Now, this is an allegation that the FIFA president denies, but it feels like the backlash from his controversial plan to sell off commercial stake in the World Cup is continuing, and the backlash is continuing as he continues to fight for his job. So FIFA are coming out fighting.
1: Parts of the country are expected to see temperatures hit more than 30 degrees Celsius again today. Most of England's under a yellow heat health alert until Tuesday night. The Royal Navy's warning of increasing Russian activity around the UK's waters. It spent 21 days in July monitoring ships, and it's up 25% on the same month last year. Bristol Airport says it's sorry for any inconvenience caused to passengers. The terminal's seen flight cancellations and lengthy delays since essential runway repairs were carried out on Friday night. And Perez Hilton is said to be in a serious but stable condition in hospital. The celebrity blogger was admitted on Tuesday after he was reported for self-harming on a TikTok live stream. That's the latest. I'm Chris Milligan.
0: 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Martin Green.

Good morning. Welcome to the second hour of the Weekend Early Breakfast Show, part two. It's Marty Green keeping you company till 8. 6 minutes past 7 across the Castle and Gateshead hospitals and in the local community. Kylie Minogue, Can't Get You Out of My Head. And then came Leslie Gore.

It's Radio Tyneside at the weekend playing Leslie Gore in It's My Party. Yes, we are having a party here in the subterranean studio at Radio Tyneside. When I say we, it's just me and a fly. If you were listening to the show yesterday morning, you'll know that I mentioned there was a fly zipping around the studio here. And then he seemed to disappear. And he's disappeared until now. Strangely enough, Leslie Gore was playing, and suddenly he's popped out of the woodwork from somewhere. I don't know where he's come from, but obviously he wants to have a party. You'll just have to hang on a second. I've got things to do here. Anyway, coming up in this hour, I'll give you a fascinating health fact. A health fact that'll just make you say, Martin, I don't believe it. Really don't. We've got the 70s after 7 sequence, two songs back to back from the 1970 and 79, with both artist names beginning with the letter V. Yes, V for Vienna. So, which two artists 1970s am I going to play with their names beginning with V? Stick around if you can, you'll find out. Before the end of the show, we've got Double Top, two songs.

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1: And that just got me thinking, which I know could be a slightly dodgy thing, but it's been a long time since I had rice pudding. Maybe I should have some today because it is National Rice Pudding Day. Must mention that to the current Mrs. Green when I get back to the greenhouse. It's also Melon Day, and I'm thinking, could you combine the two? Could you put pieces of melon in rice pudding? I mean, you put jam in, don't you? I mean, I often have jam in rice pudding. Maybe you could put melon in. I don't know. I'll leave it with you. In the meantime, Pet Jar Boys, it's a sin. Good morning.

7:22 across the Castle Gates as hospitals and in the local community. Henshaw Boys and then two Morrisons back to back, Van and James. And they say there's no planning or forethought goes into this show. Huh, I say. Huh. Morning, boss. Forewarned us for on, we're just seconds away from our 70s after 7 sequence. But ahead of that, it's time now to give you a fascinating health fact. A health fact that'll just make you say, I don't believe that, Martin. I really just do not believe it. Your ears never stop hearing, even when you're asleep. Your brain just ignores incoming sounds. Your ears never stop hearing, even when you're asleep. Your brain just ignores incoming sounds. Unless those sounds happen to be the current Mrs. Green snoring. That's all I'm saying. I'm going to leave it there. We'll draw a line. We'll move on. Talking about hearing, it's time now for our 70s after 7 sequence, where you will hear two songs back to back from the 90s, 70 and 79, with both artist names beginning with the same letter. The letter is V. Yes, V for Vienna, the capital of Austria. It's also V for Village People and V for Valley, Frankie Valley. It's our 70s after 7 sequence on Radio Tyneside. Play the best music. And this is track one.

0: Over the last 6 minutes and 44 seconds, you've enjoyed two songs back-to-back from the 1970 and 79, with both artist names beginning with the letter V. It was our 70s After 7 sequence. We kicked off with Village People in the Navy, top 3 for March 79, and we'll follow that with Frankie Valli, Greece, top 3 again, this time in August 78. It's Marta Green keeping you company for a few more minutes. Still to come, we've got double top, two songs, two number ones from 2 years, and we'll be having a bit chat about toilet rolls. Yes. Just think we need to get to the bottom of it. Anyway, moving on, you can get in touch with Radio Tyneside anytime. 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

from 2 years ago, local lad Sam Fender with the title track from his album, People Watching. Good morning to you if you're finishing off just finished the night shift across the Castlegate at hospitals. Good morning, good morning. How was it? Well, yes, you got through it. You're still in one piece, you're still smiling. It's win-win in my book. I know you're doing handover in the wards, and of course you will want to get home and get some rest. But just before you go, can we talk about toilet paper? Did you have incidents with toilets during the night? Ah, sorry. Anyway, we're still going to talk about toilet paper. Yes, you know. A maker of toilet rolls is exploring plans to make toilet paper out of a desert plant instead of trees. It said it was testing Hesper Aloe, a drought-resistant plant native to the American Southwest, as a possible replacement for wood fibre used in toilet rolls, kitchen rolls and tissues. The planned new toilet roll comes amid growing pressure on manufacturers over the reliance on wood fibre from freshly felled trees. A toilet paper is still overwhelmingly made from wood harvested from forests in North America and Scandinavia, despite years of attempts to find greener alternatives. Campaigners claim that more than 1 million trees are cut down every day to make conventional toilet paper. Just think about that. 1 million trees cut down every day. Wow. Environmental groups also argue the product is typically used for only seconds before being flushed away. Well, that's true. Yeah. I mean, you're not going to reuse it, are you? Let's be honest. Anyway, to combat this, manufacturers have experimented with bamboo and recycled paper, but these have struggled to win over shoppers because of the cost. And unlike trees, Hesper Aloe can be grown on dry, low-quality farmland, unsuitable for most food crops, and harvested much more quickly. The manufacturer said it had tested more than 70 potential materials before settling on Hesper Aloe. Earlier candidates included wheat straw, corn waste, seaweed, algae, and chicken feathers. Chicken feathers? Surely that would tickle, wouldn't it? Craig Slavchev, who is helping develop the new toilet paper, said this represents an exciting moonshot for the manufacturer and the culmination of more than two decades of materials and plant science expertise. So there you go. Could the toilet roll of the future be made out of desert plants? Will it be soft and strong or dry and spiky? I'll leave it with you to decide. Here's Duran Duran.

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Duran Duran and Dan and Shay back to back on the Weekend Early Breakfast Show, part two. Stand by, it's coming. It's time now for Double Top. Two songs, two number ones from 2 years, 1984 and 2004.

You've just enjoyed two songs, two number ones from 2 years. It was Double Top. We started off with Wham, Wake Me Up Before You Go Go, number one for 2 weeks in June 84. And we'll follow that with Girls Aloud, I'll Stand By You, again number one for 2 weeks, this time in November 2004. And that's it. There's no more. Time squeezed us dry. There's not a drop left. I'm Arden Green. Have a sensational Sunday, won't you? If you're lying there in hospital, please get to a hospital ASAP. Get back home to your family and friends. And once you're there, stay there. Yeah, don't come back to hospital. The Early Breakfast Show back 7 o'clock tomorrow morning with James Turnbull. But coming up after the 8 o'clock news update, Craig Foggle with Retro Rewind, playing the songs that define the decades. I'm off now back to the greenhouse. I'm not quite sure what me and the co-Mrs. Green are up to today. But one thing I must do is catch up with my mate. He's a locksmith. And he had to go to court during the week, yeah, to give evidence. So a locksmith going to court to give evidence. Why did he have to give evidence? Because he was a key witness. True story. Ish. Stand By Craig is next. Played the songs that define the decades. I'll leave you with Edward Collins. Have a great Sunday. Bye for now.

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1: From the Sky News Centre at 8, Andy Burnham's team say he'll kick off a national tour this coming week to hear people's cost of living concerns. Officials say the Prime Minister will be in listening mode as he spends time getting out of Westminster and travelling the country. Political opponents have criticised the plan as breathtaking hypocrisy, but journalist Matthew Stadlin thinks it's exactly what he should be doing.
2: It is absolutely right that Andy Burnham does what he's good at, which is connecting with people, showing people that he gets it, something that Keir Starmer wasn't as good at.
1: FIFA's criticising what it describes as an ongoing effort to undermine its president Gianni Infantino. There are claims that UEFA paid off an alleged mistress, which he denies. European football's governing body says a departure payment was made to a woman. Parts of the country are expected to see temperatures hit more than 30 degrees Celsius again today. Most of England's under a yellow heat health alert until Tuesday, ahead of the fifth predicted heatwave of the year. Ben Andrews, a farmer in North Herefordshire, says they're using river water to keep some crops alive.
3: If we weren't doing this, the lettuce that we've got under those nets, the last batch that we planted, they'd be dead by now. And so this is just hopefully keeping them going until we can have some decent rainfall.
1: More than 20,000 people in Canada have been forced to flee their homes due to fast-moving wildfires. British Columbia has declared a state of emergency with the worst-hit area near Lake Ockenden in the southwest. Things appear to be getting back to normal at Bristol Airport after flight cancellations and long delays. The terminal seen disruption since runway repairs were carried out on Friday night. And finally, in sport, Dundee are up and running with their first win of the season in the Scottish Premiership after beating Aberdeen 2-0. St Mirren made it back-to-back victories as they got past St Johnston 1-0. And West Ham are through to the second round of the EFL Cup after beating Portsmouth 3-1. That's the latest. I'm Chris Milligan.
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0: Well, good morning, everybody. Welcome to the Retro Rewind here on Radio Tyneside. It's Sunday morning. It is 3.5 minutes past 8.

0: in 1867.
1: Yeah, can you believe it?
2: Another Pleasant Valley Sunday.
1: What a great song to start the show. Pleasant Valley Sunday. Big thanks, Martin Green, king of early breakfast. Key witness. I mean, where is Jokes, man? Here's Jokes. And I'm not happy either. No, I'm not happy. I'm not happy with the way he... Takes the mickey out of my accent, and I'm not even a Geordie. I know I sound like one. But I used to talk like that. I'm from Brighton, and I'm from Den Seth. I talk like Arthur Daly, isn't it? All that.
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1: Oh, what can I say about the weather today? Oh, after yesterday, I mean, I was down in Whitby yesterday. It was 35 degrees in Whitby. It was absolutely glorious. So the weather today, well, listen, guys, what can I say? You ready? Okay, pin back your locals. Highs of 20, lows of 9. This morning will be cloudy with a band of rain sweeping through from the northwest in the afternoon. It will remain cloudy with some patchy light rain lingering around. Tonight we'll see another area of rain move across the region, but this should soon clear away after midnight, leaving dry conditions with drier skies. Now, that's today, so if you're washing a day, you may need the dryer. Fortunes for dryers. But looking through for the rest of the week, so highs of 20, lows of 11 tomorrow, cloudy with sunshine. Tuesday, highs of 24, lows of 14, cloudy with sunshine. And then on Wednesday and Thursday, we're back to the proper stuff. Highs of 27, lows of 16, and on Thursday, it's going to be the best day. Wall-to-wall sunshine, highs of 29, loads of 16, so get your sickie thrown in now, you know what I mean? Anyway, we started off back in 1967 with the Monkees in Pleasant Valley Sunday. Craig with you on the Retro Rewind here, live in the studio. Would love to hear from you. 01912220789 is the telephone number if you want to give us a call. 07811936936 if you want to do the text. Or if email is your thing, studio@radiotyneside.co.uk. Saying a very good morning to Benny Dunn, Tommy first in this morning, Ronnie Clark with first come, first served up in North Shields. Good morning, Ronnie.

0: all the way back in 1969, Norman Greenbaum. Doctor and the Medics did it later, a few years later, but that's the original there. And that's the one they used on the Houston, We Have a Problem. Is it Apollo 13 or whatever? I'm not sure the number. Tom Hanks film. You know the one I mean. Once again, good morning. Welcome to the Retro Rewind here on Radio Tyneside. 11 minutes past 8, live in the studio. Say good morning, Ronnie Clark. Ben and Norm, Tommy, good morning to you. June in Dunstan's been on the phone already. Good morning, June. How are you doing? Definitely play some Elvis for you. Of course we will. Second half of the show that's lined up. So, coming your way this morning, I'm going to talk to... We'll talk football. Yeah, well done, Ronnie. Valencia 1, Newcastle United 2 out there in Spain last night. I watched it. We'll talk about that later on. We're also talking to ladies of a certain age, shall we say, and I'm trying to be polite here. Ladies of a certain age, can you remember the magazines you used to buy in the 70s? It was a magazine called Jackie, yeah? Pin-up posters. Today, for the ladies, we're doing a little section on the pin-up posters. Guys, I know we did it as well. Mine was Susie Quattro. I'm not ashamed to say it. No, no. But for the ladies, we're going to do pin-up posters for the ladies from the Jackie magazine all the way back in the 70s. Give you some information on that as well later on. But yeah, it's going to be a great day. We've got bits and pieces. We've got the lyric realm. We've got the intros. Oh, it's all going on here this morning. We're going to have a fabulous time.
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this was back all the way back in 1989. That was the year the World Wide Web was given to us, yeah. So we went online for the first time. I'm like, ding, ding, ding, ding. Just useless information, you know.

like I said, 1989. That was the year Del Boy fell through the bar on Only Fools and Horses. That memorable moment. Yeah. It was also a year 27 million people tuned in to see Alan Bradley get hit by a tram down in Blackpool. Remember that, Corey? So once again, if you just joined us, good morning. Welcome to the Retro Rewind here on Radio Tyneside. 60 minutes past 8, live in the studio. And as always, absolute pleasure to be with you this morning. For those of you already been in touch, I am touched. Thank you very much indeed. It's fab, isn't it? It's great for us presenters if people get involved with the show and just ring in and text in. It's just, it's why we do it, you know what I mean? It's why we do it. So, listening yesterday to Big Daz Finney on the Big Geordie Breakfast, then the hero here, the Metro Radio legend of Tony Crosby with Saturday Central. What a great show that was. I caught all of that yesterday, Tony. Brilliant show. So, like I said, yes, I was down in Whitby. 35 degrees, I tell you what, but if you want fish and chips, man, you might need to take out a second mortgage. A standard fish and chips and a can of Diet Coke was £17. To put that into perspective here, my first car was £50. So what's it all about then? It's the Retro Rewind here on Radio Tyneside, and what we do is we scour the archives and try and find songs that you haven't heard for years but know them instantly. That's the whole point of the show. Taking you back and provoking those memories, that's the whole point of it. That's why we do it here. So we do that every Sunday morning. We'd love you to get involved. As I say, you can give us a call on 01912220789, or you can drop a text 07811936936. And I simply say good morning to Alan. Now, Alan is the daddy of the group called Forever Young. I caught them last night at the Thomas Wilson Club over in Gateshead. No, that was a mission, getting to that with the pulling the flyover down. That's another story. But anyway, what a great show. It's father and sons, and they're on stage, and it's just a great, great show. If you get a chance, go and see them. So good morning, Alan. I know you're on your way down to Redcar this morning. I hope you're listening. He said you would be. He says, I'm not going to talk to you because I'll be driving. I said, you can go hands-free. He went, oh, I can't be bothered with that. I can't be doing with that. Isn't that wonderful? How technology just stops people doing things because they think it's too much for them. We'll go down there. I'm struggling here with three buttons and a fader, but we'll see how we get on anyway. So anyway, 70 minutes past 8. That's how it works. And it's the Retro Rewind here on Radio Tyneside. If you'd love to get involved, please do. You can email studio@radiotyneside.co.uk so you can ring 01912220789, or you can text in 07811936936. Now then, ladies, did you buy the Jackie magazine back in the 70s? Talk about that later. The theme tune from Hill Street Blues, the best TV programme ever on TV. I used to, oh God, Friday nights, Channel 4. They just don't do it anymore, do they?

0: 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I didn't know the time of high tide changes, and I had no idea it could come in so fast. So I'm finding out the hard way. From this fella, the Coast Guard, who dropped in to get me out.
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4: Right, and it's time for the three in a row, as Daz calls it, but I call it coffee and crumpets. So get that toaster fired up, get the coffee on. We're going to play three songs. I want the year, please. I'll give you some clues after track one, which is David Bowie, Let's Dance. What was the year?

on the ball this morning, Steve the Soulman Johnson. Tommy from Benidorm. Benidorm, Tommy, well done, mate. You're on the nose as well. Well done. First track, and they've got it already. I need to try harder here for you. So if you're tuning in for the first time this morning, you're listening to Retro Rewind here on Radio Tyneside. We're doing coffee and crumpets, yeah. Now, my crumpet has to be really well done. I like a really crispy crumpet. It has to be smothered in Lurpak. Other putters are available, but you know what I'm talking about. Your Norpak, well, nah. Looks the same, but it's different. For the coffee, it's got to be that Dow. Have you tried Dow Egbert's coffee? I'm addicted to Dow Egbert's coffee. Anyway, coffee and crumb, it's three in a row. First track is David Bowie, Let's Dance. We want the year. Well done, Tommy, as I say, and Steve. Already in there. So let's go track two then. It's a... Oh, this takes me way back. The Dolce Vita nightclub. Anybody remember that? Track 2, Coffee and Crumpets, what's the year?

In this year, a gallon of petrol would have cost you £1.76. A pint of milk was 21 pence. This was the year Chuck Michael Jackson's hair set on fire. Remember when he did Pepsi ad? It was also the year that Margaret Thatcher beat Labour's Michael Foot by a landslide to win the general election. It was also the year the seatbelts were first introduced, made it mandatory for front seat passengers. Yeah. It was also the year two people used the Motorola DynaTAC to make the first ever commercial mobile phone call.

Oh, wait, Craig, give us some more clues, man. Give us some more clues. Right, okay, this was the first ever Now That's What I Call Music album came out. It was on vinyl and cassette. And the first track on that was Phil Collins' You Can't Hurry Love. It was also the Datsun Micra. The Datsun Micra was released in Europe, and it was the last time a car would be called Datsun. It was it became Nissan after the Datsun Micra. Remember? It was the year the £1 coin was introduced into circulation. We said goodbye to the pound note. And it was also the year the cars had the car registration had letter A, started with the letter A. And that was credited with a huge increase in brand new car sales. But what was the year?

0: Track one, David Bowie, Let's Dance. Track two, Paul Young, Wherever I Lay My Heart. And track three of our Coffee and Crumpets this morning, Pete Whaley and the Mighty War, Story of the Blues. Well done, Steve. Well done, Tommy. The magical year, 1983.
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Billy Joel. But it's too rock and roll to me. Say good morning to Yanis at 1771 Restaurant this morning. Good morning, Yanis. Tune in for the first time. So it would be a Sunday. It is 24 minutes to 9. Wouldn't be a Sunday. We didn't put a bit of Frank in there, a bit of the old Rat Pack. Mr. Sinatra, the chairman of the board, the leader of the Rat Pack. Take it away, my man.

said he was the leader of the Rat Pack. In my opinion, greatest singer of his generation, Mr. Frank Sinatra. Right then, ladies, it's time for a chat. Talked to Darren Finney the other day about this. Talk about posters on the wall when you were a child. You would go to the corner shop and buy your magazine. Now, for the girls back in the day, the magazine was Jackie. Do you remember Jackie? That came out in the 70s, early 70s. So I thought I'd go online, have a little look and just see, you know, how much it cost and stuff. So back there, I mean, this was back in the 70s, Jackie used to cost you between 5 and 10 pence a week. Yeah. And you'd always have your pin-up poster in the centre. Do you remember? Right in the middle of it. Your double-page pin-up poster. And that would come out and go straight up on the bedroom wall, wouldn't it? Let's be honest, we did it. I didn't buy the Jackie, though. So you had your photo love stories in there. And then you had your agony aunts, Kathy and Claire, yeah? Believe it or not, if you've got a magazine, if you've still got an old Jackie lying about somewhere in the loft or in a cupboard somewhere, it's worth between £5 and £25 a copy now. No, you paid 5 pence for that. Wow, man. Now, this was printed and produced in Dundee in Scotland. Now, I bet you didn't know that. Yeah. Oh, awfully useless facts this morning. And believe it or not, they used to push out 600,000 copies a week. And it was a must for the girls. I can remember. Yeah, of course they. It was a must for the girls. They went and bought the Jackie every week. So, this week, I thought, right, let's tip our hats to the bedroom poster for the ladies. So, who was your pin-up girls? Who was it? I'm going to play two songs now from two pin-up posters from back in the 70s. And the girls are going to love us for it. Helen Dodds up there in Hell's Kitchen, she's going to love me for this morning. So then, track one of our bedroom posters this morning. It has to be Donny Osmond, doesn't it? And it has to be this. Playing your pin-up posters on a Sunday morning.

0: the girls picturing themselves now. Yeah, yeah. Singing into the hairbrush. We share. Yeah, yeah, yeah, yeah. With deep emotion. So the magazine was Jackie. It was all the way back in the 70s. 600,000 copies a week. Wow.
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0: So track two of our posters, bedroom posters. I remember.

all the way back in 1973, those two, then Donny Osmond and David Cassidy. Ronnie Clark's just messaged in there. He's up in First Come First Served up in the Royal Keys and All Shields. He says, I met Marie Osmond back in 1997 in New York, a trade fair in New York. Oh, you're just showing off now, Ronnie. She was selling a range of porcelain dolls, he said, in a chat for about 10 minutes over a coffee. Well, I haven't met her, but I've seen her. I saw the Marie and Donny show in Las Vegas. I got kicking and screaming. Anyway, that was your pin-up posters this week, for the just especially for the girls. I'm just too kind, aren't I? 600,000 copies will be out of Dundee, the Jackie magazine. Oh, my word. Yeah, so there you go. That's the point of the show, provoking memories. And just by doing that, it provoked that memory for Ronnie Clark. And that's the whole point of the show. Right then, guys, it's the intro, right? I'm going to play an intro to a song, okay? And I would like the answer. You can text it in 0780-119-36936. Email it studio at radiotainsay.co.uk. I'm going to play the intro of the song. We'll give you the answer after the news. It's 13 minutes to 9. We'll do this now, okay? Are you ready? Have a go.

what do you think, guys? What do you think? Do you think you can do it? I'll tell you what, I'll give you a gig one more time. We're looking for the intro, we're looking for the artist and the title. I'll give you the answer after the news. And that's all you're getting. Answer after the news. That was the intros. It's 12 minutes to 9 Sunday morning, the Retro Rewind here on Radio Tyneside. As always, pleasure to be with you this morning. Morning, Yanis, preparing Sunday lunches at 1771 in Swarwell. Oh, ho. I hear

0: back in 1985 for Fergal Shock. Yeah, that's good hot. Painted beer back in 1985. 77 pence. 20 Lamington Butler King size. So they listen. £1.15 a pack. It's still going to kill you. Yeah, you need to, if you're doing that, knock them on the head. I'm telling you now, dangerous then. 25 years since I had a cigarette. I'm really proud of that now. I think I chucked it when they were about a fiver a packet, I think. Ridiculous price of money, you know. Anyway.
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0: back in 1970, Slade, Noddy Holder. 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

So take this up to the news. Elvis Costello, Every Day Late, I Rate the Book. Just one of my all-time favourite songs. So we get after the news here, we'll be doing bits and pieces. We'll give the answer to the intro. We've got the lyrics and some more fabulous music. Keep it here on Radio Tyneside. See you after the news, guys.

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1: From the Sky News Centre at 9, the Prime Minister's launching a national tour to listen to concerns about the cost of living, having promised to give the public breathing space. Andy Burnham's expected to focus on helping with bills, improving high streets and delivering pro-consumer initiatives. Our political correspondent, Rob Powell, says there'll be some awkward questions.
2: When are we going to hear detail about how to tackle the root causes of the cost of living crisis? In its clever politics of coming in and striking a more hopeful tone, but at some point, he will have to turn his eye to these huge, difficult trade-offs. And that's maybe what we haven't had so far.
1: The opposition's accusing the PM of breathtaking hypocrisy. FIFA's come out fighting, claiming there is a concerted and an ongoing effort to undermine the organisation and its president Gianni Infantino. He strongly denied claims that UEFA paid off an alleged mistress while he was general secretary of European football's governing body. Another hot day is in store for parts of the UK, with temperatures expected to reach 33 degrees Celsius. But there are some rain spells forecast for Scotland, Northern Ireland and Northern England, with some isolated showers in the southeast. An Irish government plane's been flown to Dubai to extradite alleged gangland boss Daniel Kinahan. The 49-year-old's accused of being the head of a crime cartel and was arrested in the United Arab Emirates in April. Former West Ham co-chairman David Sullivan was in attendance at the London Stadium despite being advised to stay away as the home side beat Portsmouth 3-1 in the EFL Cup. Sullivan resigned in June before the publication of a joint investigation by The Times and the BBC. He denies all allegations. There were boos from some fans. West Ham manager Nuno Espirito Santo says the team just got on with the game.
3: The noise that comes from outside cannot distract us at all. We're going to find a lot of noise. So focus on the game, do their job. And they did as well. So well done.
1: And elsewhere, Dundee picked up their first win of the Scottish Premiership season with a 2-0 victory over Aberdeen. That's the latest. I'm Chris Milligan.
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4: 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You're listening to the boy from the big bad city. This is jam hot. 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
6: Welcome back, everybody. To an ominous past nine retro rewind. Good morning. My guilty pleasure. Books Fizz. Tell you a story about Books Fizz after we hear the lovely voice.

0: I mean, come on, be honest. It's everybody's guilty pleasure, Bucks Fizz, isn't it? So, my Bucks Fizz story. The guy on a dollar, David Van Dier was his name? I think his name was David Van Dier. He joined Bucks Fizz and he went out on tour with them for a little while. And then he bought the naming rights to Bucks Fizz. Then he left. And believe it or not, Cheryl Baker, who's an original lineup of Bucks Fizz, can't use the name Bucks Fizz. They have to go as the Fizz. What is that all about? That is just wrong on every level. Cheryl Baker, you will always be Bucks Fizz for me. So once again, good morning. Welcome to the Retro Rewind here on Radio Tyneside. If you've just joined us for the first time, thanks very much for tuning in. You're probably going, what is that all about? So basically what it is, we just trawl the archives here at Radio Tyneside, find songs you haven't heard for years, but know them instantly when we play them, yeah. And we'd love you to get involved, and that's the whole point of the show, because at the end of the day, it's the people's show. It's the show for the people. Yeah, it's yours. It belongs to you. We just sit here and press buttons. We make it work. But all the content comes from you guys. We want your memories. We want the song that takes you back and provokes that memory for you. Good, bad or indifferent. Doesn't matter. So to do that, just give us a ring. 0191 222 0789. You can text on 0781 136 936, or you can email studio@radiotyneside.co.uk. Emails are flying in, yeah. I promise I'll get to them after the next link. I promise. Don't think I'm avoiding you guys. I really do appreciate you getting it. There's just too much going on in here this morning. Crossroads Motel, Meg Mortimer, Sandy Richardson, Miss Diane, Benny, do you remember? Oh, I'm taking you back. Yeah, yeah. And that's the kind of the point of the show. Still to come in, we got the answer to the intro. Played that just before the news, so I'll give you the answer to that. Bits and pieces today. Oh, do the bit I'll give you. Tommy Vance will be in to tell you. He'll give you a warning. He'll play one more record of Bits and Pieces. Tommy, sort that out. And that's kind of how it works.
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0: Oh my word, what can I say, guys? The weather today is not great at all. So we're looking at highs of 20, lows of 9. This morning will be cloudy with a band of rain sweeping through the northwest. In the afternoon, it will remain cloudy with some patchy light rain lingering around. Now, according to the news, I mean, everywhere else is having a scorching day, but I don't know. We could be wrong. I mean, does the weather ever get it right perfectly? I don't know. Anyway, tonight we'll see another area of rain move across the region, but this should soon clear away after midnight, leaving dry conditions with clear skies. I know the golf courses and the gardens could do with a bit of rain, so let's give them a bit of rain. And by the middle of the week, Wednesday and Thursday, we're back to the heat wave, guys. Oh, yes. Now then, Ireland, back in 1970, won the Eurovision Song Contest. Yeah. She was 18 years old. Donna.

Madonna. Ireland's first ever Eurovision winner. 18 years old, all the way back in 1970. Right then, Phil up in Wickham. Yes, it was 1983. Well done, mate. That email's just dropped in. I do apologise. But yeah, thank you very much for getting in touch. Loving that. And who was the other email from? Oh, yes. Gibbo, you're absolutely right, mate. Haircut 100, the intro. Steve the Soul Man Johnson. Yeah, people on there as well. And of course, Tommy. Better done, Tommy. Got it right as well. We'll do another intro next week, just before the news. But yeah, let's play all of this. Haircut 100. What a great song this is. Take it.

So intro this week, Haircut 100. Well done, Gibbo. And we'll do another one next week, just before the news. It's 60 minutes past nine. It's the Retro Rewind here on Radio Tyneside. Absolute pleasure to be with you this morning. Right in there, we need to tell you about this because I've just had an email in. Oh, my word. Morning, Craig. Not long before your parachute challenge. Sounds exciting. Do you do this regularly? Are you nuts? Are you crazy, Phil? I'm absolutely bricking it, man.

It seemed like a good idea at the time, you know. And as it gets closer, because it's 3 weeks on Saturday, so it's the 29th of August, down at Shotley Airfield, down in Peterlee, I'm going to be jumping from 14,000 feet for Radio Tyneside. Apparently we're going to free fall for 50 seconds. Oh, my God. So listen, if you dive onto the Radio Tyneside homepage on the internet, just scroll down, you'll see the link here for the Craig Fogo skydive. There's a just giving link as well. If you've got a couple of quid, now listen, I know times are hard. Chris, I paid £17 for fish and chips yesterday, so I understand. You know, I do understand. But every penny raised is going towards keeping this fantastic station on the air. That's the whole point of doing it. We did the golf day back in June. And then for some ridiculous reason, I said, yeah, go on, Craig, go on, jump over an aeroplane day before you go on holiday. Mrs. thinks I'm absolutely crazy. But anyway, it's Saturday the 29th of August. 3 weeks yesterday, we're going to be jumping from 14,000 feet. All for Radio Tyneside's anniversary year. So please just jump on the page here on the Radio Tyneside homepage. Who said that? Just scroll down, you'll see Craig there doing the skydive. Click the link for Just Giving, and just please, whatever you can afford, whatever you can donate, it'll be gratefully received. Thank you very much indeed. So in answer to your question, Phil up in Wickham, no, it's not something I do regularly. I don't think I'll be doing it again. I don't know. We'll see. We'll let you know. I'm going to do a GoPro thing, so we'll put the video on the Facebook page and on the website as well when it's all done and dusted. So you can see the fear in me eyes. So that's Craig's skydive 29th of August for Radio Tyneside. Check the link on the page. Click the link for Just Giving, and please donate whatever you can. Be mad. One of my favourite all-time Beach Boys songs. It's 18 minutes past 9. Darling.

Right, and Ronnie Clark up in first come, first served in North Shields. I did say we were going to talk about it after the news, so let's do it now. Let's get it out the way. Newcastle United. Bruno.

0: So I'm going to set the tone here. I'm going to set the tone. Here we go. Are you ready? Because I was listening to Tony Crosby. Yes, Tony Crosby's wounded. Absolutely wounded. I could tell in your voice, TC, you were wounded yesterday. When that news reader said, and Bruno Guimaraes commits to complete his £75 million transfer to Arsenal. Oh, that is what? So I'm going to set the tone here. So the last shirt I put a name on the back of, right? I mean, I'm a Newcastle fan. Yeah, of course I am. The last shirt I put a name on the back was David Ginola, right? And how long ago was that? That was a long time ago. So I stopped doing it. I stopped putting names on the back of shirts because they don't stay, right? And then it's no good to you. You know what I mean? I mean, what do you do with a shirt with somebody's name on who's not there anymore? I mean, I think your timing is impeccable, Mr. Bruno Guimaraes. I'm just thinking about the parents who went to the club shop when the new shirt came out and put 39 on the back, and Bruno, you know what I mean? Oh, wait. These things aren't cheap either. You know? I mean, just kidding. I know I'm on a little rant here, don't I? It's just not fair, man. You should be able to take it back to the shop, shouldn't you? Say, hold on, you. And they just brought the new away shirt, and then what was that email I dropped in the box yesterday? Oh, yeah, Newcastle United third kit about to be released. Really? Really? Come on, get real, yeah. So I wrote a little list here. I've got Bruno, Tonali and Gordon, okay? Over you. I mean, what do you do there? All I'll say, it's a new beginning. I watched the match last night, Newcastle City versus Valencia out there in Spain. Yes, they did win 2-1. And yes, Wissa scored. Yes, I know, it's hard to believe, isn't it? But they played the majority of the game against 10 men, so let's not get carried away here. I know it's a brand new venture, it's a winning start for the new manager. I'm not even going to try and mention his name, pronounce his name. He's the German guy, yeah. So anyway, we'll see it through. We've been there before many, many times. But when it comes to shirts, no, that's it. No more. So, yeah, you can kiss the badge all you like. But when somebody raises £600,000 a week in front of you, of course you're going to be gone. It's got nothing to do with loyalty. It's about protecting your future, and I appreciate that. But don't ask us to buy another shirt. It's not happening. Over you. So Tony Crosby, Saturday Central, 11 till 3. 11 till 2, sorry. I felt your pain yesterday, Tony, I did. Bless you. Radio Tyneside, 24 minutes past 9, Sunday morning, live in the studio. Saying good morning to Yanis at 1771, the restaurant in Swalwell. If you're looking for somewhere for Sunday lunch, that's the place to go, I'm telling you. Unbelievable. The guy can cook. Yeah. First time he's tuned into Radio Tyneside this morning. Thank you very much for that.
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0: So get your pens and papers ready. Tommy Vance just in the window there with your Bits and Pieces. One more record.
2: Oh, yeah, yeah.
0: 10 artists, 10 tracks. Let's get it done. Come on.

So, if you've just joined us for the first time this morning, just before Amos Nine, we'll try and squeeze in an old classic from the Radio 1 Roadshow days. We call it Bits and Pieces. I've stole it. I don't care. I just thought that would be brought back because it was just a magical time, the summer roadshows for Radio 1. I mean, you're talking Tommy Vance, Simon Bates, Steve Wright, Gary Davis, Buro Brooks, all on the road doing the thing, and it would be Bits and Pieces. It was just brilliant. So it was 10 artists, 10 tracks. I used to stop what I was doing, grab a pen and paper, and say, right, let's get this done. So are you ready, guys? We're going to go straight into it. Let's do it. 10 artists, 10 tracks. Off you go.

0: 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We'll be back in about 3.5 minutes with the answers.
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1973 for Dawn. Tie a yellow ribbon around the yellow tree. What a great song it is. It just takes you back, doesn't it? That's the point. Oh, yes, indeed. So how did you do, guys? So if you're sitting as a couple, it's time to swap those papers across and then, yeah, let's do the answers then. Let's go back in time and do it. Yeah, let's do it. I think the first one's dead easy. Former number one from Kevin Rowland and Dexys, that's Gino. Disco classic. Odyssey, did you get Odyssey? Use it up and wear it out. This was a floor filler for every DJ. If you were ever struggling, it was this one went on. Kelly Marie, Feels Like I'm In Love.

number one for Ottawa. The ISCO Discord, did he get it? He is, oh, whoa! Local lad, Sting. The Police, Don't Stand So Close to Me. That was the

Debbie Harry or Blondie, I'll give you both. The tide is high. Motown classic. The Spinners, Working My Way Back to You. Now, if you get a chance to do ABBA Voyage down in London, go and do it. ABBA Super Trooper. What an amazing show that is. I'm so pleased I've done that now. The King of Country, Kenny Rogers. Coward of the County. Oh, Babs. Did he get Babs? When the dream is gone. Number 10, Barbara Streisand, Woman in Love. Right, how many did you get? I'm going to set the bar pretty high. I'm going to say 18. 16 to 18 would be a really good score today on that one. Let me know how you did. Drop us a text to 0781 936 936. Email studioradio.co.uk or give us a ring 0191 222 0789. How did you do on Bits and Pieces this week? 24 minutes to 10. Still to come. We've got the lyrics round in our tune. There's too much going on here. Hands up if you wanted hair like Lamar. Put your hand up. Oh, he was so cool. Back in the 80s, let's do it.

0: Aye, it is indeed. 21 minutes to 10 o'clock. Where's that morning gone? Gary Hogg, what's going on, my man?
1: Do you remember the folk clubs of the 60s and 70s when they were the place to be seen? And they were packed out with lovely people and filled with fantastic music from both sides of the Atlantic. 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
0: So June and Dunstan's been sitting patiently. I didn't forget you, darling, honest. There you go, the king himself, Mr. Elvis Presley.

especially for June there in Dunstan, rang in earlier on this morning and said, can I have some Elvis? Of course you can. That's the whole point of the show. That's why we're here. That's why we do what we do. Right then, let's do this. Right then, I'm going to play one more song, then we're going to do the lyrics. I'm going to read some lyrics out, then we'll play a song, and we'll give you a chance to try and get it right. 16's the bar this morning on the bits and pieces. Well done if you hit 16. Nobody got 20. There you go.

Don't bother me. 1967, if you wanted to know that. June's just been back on the phone. Thank you for playing me record. How nice is that? That is just so polite. Loving that. Loving that. Right now, let's do the lyrics, okay? Are you ready? So I'm going to give you the lyrics to a song. And I want you to have a think about it. If you know it, I want you to text it in. 07811 936 936. No ringing, no email. Text. 07811 936 936. Okay, here we go. Here's the lyrics. Picture the rainbow. You held it in your hands. I had flashes, but you saw the plan. I wandered out in the world for years while you stayed in your room. Ooh, what do you think, guys? I'll give you that one more time. Picture the rainbow. You held it in your hands. I had flashes, but you saw the plan. I wandered out in the world for years while you just stayed in your room. What do you think, guys? Do you know it? Do you know it? Do you know it? We'll give you the answer after Jigsaw.

So we didn't just pick this record just by because it's Jigsaw. No, no, no. There's always a point to it. So here we go then. The reason we put this song on this morning at this time is just to remind you that on the 29th of August, Craig's going to be jumping out of an aeroplane from 14,000 feet, free falling for 53 seconds. I don't know why they put that bit in there. Like, I think it's just to make you more scared, I think. Anyway, going to be doing that for Radio Tyneside. That's 3 weeks yesterday. If you click on the Facebook page and on the Radio Tyneside homepage, you'll see the link for Just Giving and Craig Fogo's Skydive for Radio Tyneside. Like I said, it's the 75th anniversary. 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Click the link, donate whatever you can, and I'll say thanks very much indeed. What can I say? Thank you. It's I must be mad. 63 years old. I've had to shift loads of weight because apparently you can't be a fatty when you jump out of an aeroplane. Apparently it's not fair. It's not fair on the guy that you're strapped to. So, I've done my bit. I've lost all the weight. I'm going to jump. Now it's time for you to do your bit. Okay, just donate. If it's a pound. A pound will do. Whatever you can afford. Just click on that link and download it. Right, I'm going to play one more record. I'll give them lyrics one more time. Let's do the lyrics again. I pictured a rainbow, you held it in your hands. I had flashes, but you saw the plan. I wandered out into the world for years while you just stayed in your room. What is the song? I want you to text it in 07811 936 936. Text the answer in. We're going to play one more record, then we'll give you the answer. Oh, now this takes us back. Oh, my word. I was a soldier. Oh, I've worn many hats in my life, but I had a beret. Minden, West Germany. I was in Germany when this came out. Human League, Don't You Want Me?

0: way back in 1981. Like I said, I was a soldier back then. Yeah, I was Minden, West Germany. Them were the days. I learned to speak the language, eh? I can order beer and bratties. Fluent in food and beer. So if the new manager Newcastle United wants to go for a pint, I could buy him a pint, though. Yeah, no problem. Right, I'm going to play. I'll tell you what we're going to do first. We'll do this schedule first. Get that out of the way. So next up, just walked into the studio, Neil Younger with Sunday AM. He's getting his coil like a spring, ready to go. Straight after that, 12 till 2, it's Paul Robinson with the lunch break. Then Dave Wheeler, 2 till 3 with It's Only Rock and Roll. What a week that was. We heard from Gary Hogg earlier. Fabulous 50s from Dave Nicholson, 4 till 5. Sentimental Journey from Peter Milburn, that's 5 till 7. Then we've got Private Lives. Paul Robinson is talking to David Essex. Oh, my word! Oh, I'll be listening for that tonight. Yes, definitely. I like David Essex. Great. Then it's that American Country Connection with Brian Clough, 8 o'clock till 9. James Bell's in from 9 till 10 with Curtin Up. And then it's Classics from the Terrace. Please be prompt. Ian Hornsby. Then from 12 till 6, it's our Night Sounds. That is your lineup here on Radio Tyneside. How did you get on with the lyrics? Let's do it one more time. Picture the rainbow. You held it in your hands. I had flashes, but you saw the plan. I wandered out in the world for years while you just stayed in your room. Well done, better done, Tommy and Paul from Wickham, who texted in, well done, sir, you got it right. It was indeed. Let's play it. Shall we play it? Let's play it. Let's play it. Let's get the lyrics together. Are you ready? It was indeed Hole of the Moon by the Waterboys. It's come up towards 5 minutes to ten. Where's that morning gone? Here we go. Lyrics. Let's go. I pictured a rainbow. Oh, that gave it away, didn't it? You held it in your hands.
1: You held it in your hands.
0: I had flashes.
1: I had flashes.
0: But you saw the plan.
1: But you saw the plan.
0: I wandered out in the world.
1: I wandered out in the world.
0: For years. Oh, great song. Here we go.
1: While you just stayed in your room,
0: well
1: I saw
0: done.
1: The crescent.
0: Well done, everybody who got involved with that. Well done, well done.

Well, can you believe it? Time's beaten us. Truly blessed with all the people that got involved with the show this morning. Thank you very much indeed. It's been an absolute pleasure. Phil Wickham, Yannis, 1771 in the restaurant. Catch you soon. Don't forget, check out him for lunch, mate. Fabulous Sunday dinner. That's Don in Swarwell. Steve the Soul Man Johnson, Bend It On Tommy, June in Dunstan, Ronnie Clark up there in First Come First Serve. Back next Sunday with another Rewind. Thanks for listening. Neil's up next. Have a fabulous day. It is chucking it down outside. I've just been got to a court. Not to worry. Have a great weekend. See you soon. Bye-bye now.

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1: From the Sky News Centre at 10, the Prime Minister is said to be getting out of Westminster and putting himself into listening mode when he travels around the country this month. Andy Burnham's team say he'll kick off a national tour tomorrow to hear people's cost of living concerns and head to high streets. FIFA's accusing critics of what it calls a concerted and ongoing effort to undermine its president Gianni Infantino. Football's world governing body says there have been false claims and insinuation directed at the organisation and its leader. Our sports presenter James Green says it's in response to claims UEFA paid off an alleged mistress while Infantino was general secretary there.
2: Now, this is an allegation that the FIFA president denies, but it feels like the backlash from his controversial plan to sell off a commercial stake in the World Cup is continuing, and the backlash is continuing as he continues to fight for his job. So FIFA are coming out fighting.
1: A heatwave record set 31 years ago could be equal today. There have been 33 days so far this year when temperatures exceeded 30 degrees Celsius somewhere in the UK. That's just one day short of the 34 days recorded back in 1995, with 33 degrees forecast in southern England later. Gemma Plum's a meteorologist at Weather Change.
3: It is the signs of climate change. We're seeing heatwaves like we've seen occurring more frequently, and that's just the trend that we're going to see. We're seeing our temperatures becoming hotter and drier, and that's the projection that we're going to see those further hotter and drier summers as we see our climate continuing to warm.
1: Wildfires have forced around 20,000 people to evacuate from their homes in the British Columbia region of Canada. The area has declared a state of emergency. Paris Hilton's family says his recovery will be a long process after he was taken to hospital on Tuesday for self-harming on a TikTok live stream. The celebrity blogger is said to be in a serious but stable condition. And Barbie has made a Whitney Houston doll. It replicates the late singer's look from the video for her 1987 hit, I Wanna Dance With Somebody. That's the latest. I'm Chris Milligan.
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1: Tomorrow starts off really nice with loads of great sunshine in the morning and highs the same sort of thing again, 19. Fair also for Tuesday and Wednesday as well, because they are talking about another heat wave with possible temperatures of 28 degrees centigrade on Thursday.

17 minutes past 10, live across Tyneside, Neil Younger with you for Sunday AM Birds. And all I really want to do, classic 60s on Radio Tyneside, where we play the best music. And so here we are already, Sunday AM time again. And here on Sunday AM, we take requests right the way through to 12. If I can play something for you between now and then, don't hesitate to get in touch. You can give me a call on 0191 222 0789. That's Tyneside 222 0789. I shall open up the text messages as well. Just doing that now. So here they come flooding in. If you'd like to be in the text messages, the number is 0781 936 936. And last day today of Newcastle Restaurant Week. And if you're thinking, hang on, Neil, that doesn't sound like the right time of year for Newcastle Restaurant Week. It's on twice now. I didn't know how many years they've been doing that for. So maybe you've been out and about as part of Newcastle Restaurant Week and having some bargain food, or maybe trying different things. I did last night. It was very pleasant. Anyway, what a pairing. James Ingram together with Linda Ronstadt.

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I will be having a look into the Radio Tyneside event guide shortly, seeing what the latest installments are. And also, in just under a quarter of an hour's time, we'll be doing our 1040 Top 40, where we'll have three songs from 1 year. And we'll see if you can have a guess at what the year is that we're going back to this week. But now it's The Cause, and this one is called Bulletproof Love.

0: It just seemed to come to a stop there. I was expecting a bit more from the chorus. They're usually a bit more lively, aren't they? 10:30 across Tyneside, and this afternoon, South Shields at the Sandhaven Amphitheatre from 3:30 to 5:30. Free entertainment by way of the brass bands. And today it is the turn of Stanhope Silver Band. They're making the journey through to South Shields at the Sandhaven Amphitheatre. With a great selection of brass band music. That's this afternoon from 3:30 through to 5:30. Maybe take a flask, take an umbrella, take a picnic, and some great bands on each and every Sunday all the way through this month. It'll be Annick Playhouse Band's turn next month, and more locally, the Felling Band on the 23rd, and rounding off with off-key music on the last Sunday of the month. But this afternoon, we'll welcome Stanhope Silver Band to the amphitheatre in South Shields. 3:30, that one starts. I'm sure it'll be a beautiful atmosphere.
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Sam Smith, who's been on a bit of a busy tour around the world over the summer, in Mexico at the moment for August, but back in the UK, the 3rd and 4th of September, you can catch him at the Manchester Albert Hall, and then a lot of dates for the rest of September at the London Coliseum. 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Later on today here on Radio Tyneside, 5 o'clock, Peter Milburn is in with Sentimental Journey. As Craig was mentioning earlier, tonight's Private Lives at 7 with Paul Robinson. He's in conversation with the actor and singer David Essex. Tonight at 8, Brian Clough has an hour of the American Country Connection. James Bell in at 9 o'clock tonight with Curtain Up, and the theme this week is Time for Change. And at 10, Ian Hornsby has 2 hours of popular classical music in Classics from the Terrace, and that's how it's shaping up this Sunday evening here on Radio Tyneside. Speaking of America,

0: Absolutely magical. Horse with no name. America. Radio Tyneside playing the best music. Neil Younger with you for Sunday AM. So we are pretty much at the part of the show where it's 20 minutes to 11. So we have arrived at the 10:40 top 40. It's this very date. So it's the 9th of August, but we're going back to a year. And what is the year? If you'd like to have a guess, it'd be great to hear from you. You can text in on 07811 936 936. Taking you back, it's Neil Younger. Can you guess the year? And you just scraped into the top 40 last week at number 39 is a new entry. And climbing 16 places. But what year was Tanita Tikaram and Good Tradition at...
1: Number

0: And climbing further up the charts, now it's Def Leppard and Love Bites. I know we don't often play this on Radio Tyneside, but I'm sure this is going to be a fantastic memory for you. What do you think the year is that they were down six places?
1: Number 21.
2: 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Live with sense.

Def Leppard and Love Bites. Okay, let's see if we can do some of the albums. Let's go through them together. We'll start off with the group or artist name and then see if you can join in with the album title from this very year. So, Def Leppard, the album was Hysteria. Belinda Carlisle, Heaven on Earth. Whitney Houston, Whitney, In Excess, and Kick. Do you remember that iconic album sleeve with a skateboard flying across the middle? Deacon Blue, their album at the time, Rain Town. With Huey Lewis in the News, it was Small World. Now, this one's far too easy. Fleetwood Mac. Yeah, Tango in the Night. Bros. Yeah, it was Push, wasn't it? That time round, a bit later on for them, it was Push. So there's some album clues for you, but what do you think the year is that we've gone back to? It's the 1040 Top 43 songs from 1 year. Can you guess the year? It'd be lovely to hear from you. You can give me a call, 0191-222-0789, if you'd like to have a guess at the year. Or if you just want to put it down as a four-digit number, or hey, maybe even a two-digit number. And I'll put the apostrophe in for you. And you can text it in to 07811-936-936. Last big song clue. I'd almost totally forgotten about this. It's Mac Band featuring the McCampbell Brothers. And Roses Are Red featuring the McCampbell Brothers. They really wanted you to know that they were featured, didn't they?

0: Shout out to the 260. Thanks for your message. Well, there we go. That's the three songs from 1 year, all done and dusted as quick as that. Hopefully you came up with a guess just for fun. Well, it was the 9th of August, but what was the year?
1: 1988.
0: And the lucky man that gets to do a full hour of all things 1988 is Paul. You can catch him on a Tuesday at 6 o'clock here on Radio Tyneside for 80s Revisited with Paul Averick. A great TV theme, a great movie soundtrack piece, a great album track, and an absolute shocker of a show opener. It really is. It will absolutely blow your socks off.
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0: Right, we best crack on with the with Chris Isaak now. My baby left me. Another 10:40 top 40, same time next week.

And looking pretty good, actually, across the metro network and the region's roads. Only main thing, really, is A1 Gateshead Western Bypass southbound, just before Bladen Bridge, slow and sluggish on that stretch. Maybe with the rain coming down, maybe a few folk, I think, they're heading in close to Metro Centre. Anything I've missed, you can let me know. 01912 207 89. Tina Turner when the heartache is over.

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1: From the Sky News Centre at 11, Downing Street officials say Andy Burnham will be in listening mode as he kicks off a national tour to meet members of the public. The Prime Minister is planning on spending most of this month travelling around the country, asking people how his government can improve their lives. Speaking last month, Mr. Burnham announced his vision to help those most in need.
2: I will bring forward a 10-year plan, laying out a path from where we are now to where I believe we all want Britain to be, wherever we're coming from, but I can do something to give people some breathing space now, some help with the cost of living.
1: FIFA's accusing critics of a concerted and ongoing effort to undermine its president, Gianni Infantino. It follows claims that UEFA paid an alleged mistress while he was general secretary of European football's governing body, which he denies. Police are investigating the death of a man following a car fire in Portadown. Officers say the body of the person was found inside the car in the Harford Street area of the County Armagh town yesterday evening. A 31-year-old heatwave record could be equal today and broken early next week. There have been 33 days so far when temperatures exceeded 30 degrees somewhere in the UK, just one day short of 34 days recorded in 1995. A state of emergency has been declared in British Columbia and Canada after wildfires forced thousands of people to flee their homes. Officials say the Bald Range fire occupies more than 36 square miles. British Columbia Premier David Eby told a news conference that one firefighter had likened the blaze to a bomb going off.
3: Homes have been lost and properties have been destroyed. Some people became trapped as conditions changed very quickly and needed to be rescued. It remains a very dynamic and threatening situation.
1: And finally, Kelly Bright's announced she's leaving EastEnders after 13 years playing Linda Carter. The actress says it's the right time to go. That's the latest. I'm Chris Milligan.
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2: Light rain and a gentle breeze to lunchtime. At the high this afternoon, 19 degrees centigrade in West Allotment. We'll get a couple of hours of rest from the drizzle and whatnot. Light cloud and a gentle breeze for this afternoon. But as we head towards tea time, a little bit more rain still to come, and then a little bit just after sunset as well. Now, we should have some clear skies tonight, so hoping that temperatures can drop to a slightly more comfortable 11 degrees centigrade. Some lovely sunshine to start things off tomorrow, warming us up to 19 again, the high for Monday. A shade warmer again, mind, at Tuesday. It is sunny intervals and a gentle breeze, but climbing up to about 23, warmer again, with a similar picture of sunny intervals and gentle breeze for Wednesday, which hit 27 degrees centigrade, with loads of sunshine to see us out from tea time through to sunset, and a shade warmer again on Thursday, as they've been saying in the news. Possible temperatures reaching 28, maybe even 29, and then a little bit of rain again coming in on Friday. Right, where's Dusty Springfield at? She's in the middle of nowhere.

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back together again from Don't Go Break My Heart. It's Elton John together with Kiki D and True Love, an absolute 90s classic, it has to be said. Playing the best music, it's Radio Tyneside. 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

a.m. and exactly 17 minutes past 11. 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It could be direct to the RVI Freeman and Queen Elizabeth Bedside Entertainment Systems Channel 1, of course, and on DAB Digital Radio right across Tyneside Online, and also available by asking your smart speaker to play Radio Tyneside. No fiddly skills to enable or anything like that. 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ABBA, Just a Notion now.

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Blow Monkeys and Digging Your Scene. That was the first one that we ever heard from them back in 1986. And then they would go on and have loads of great ones after that as well. Radio Tyneside playing the best music. Neil Younger with you for Sunday AM. The studio number is 0191 222 0789. And someone who's given that number a call this morning is June in Dunstan. And given the change in weather compared to lately, I thought we'd have a bit early morning rain.

0: on my way. In the early morning,
1: oh, such a great little ditty. Elvis Presley and the live version of Early Morning Rain. I now got underway just a couple of days ago, Thursday this week. It is Burlesque the Musical, and it runs through until Saturday the 22nd of August at Sunderland Empire. And Burlesque invites you to a club like no other. A hidden world beneath the city lights, where sequins sparkle, seduction shimmers, and lives can change in the flick of a feather bow. The Guardian said wow, and London Theatre said it was irresistible. So that's Burlesque the Musical, nightly at 7:30. You can also catch a matinee at 2:30 on Saturday afternoon. It's got underway just a couple of days ago and runs right the way through until Saturday the 22nd of August at Sunderland Empire. And did I mention tickets start at £15.60?
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If you'd like to revisit the 1980s, if only for an hour, then you've come to the right place. Join me, Paul Laverick, at 6 each Tuesday evening for an hour of great music and memories. We look back at what was in the singles and album charts, who was in the news, and how much things cost in the shops. Also, do you remember what we were watching at the pictures and on our tellies?

Enrique Iglesias, that one is called Maybe on Radio Townsend, where we'll play the best music 22 minutes away from 12 noon midday when Paul Robinson is here with Lunch Break. He's got two top fives for you. This week it's 1963 and 1980. Two this afternoon, Dave Wheeler declares, it's only rock and roll, just for an hour. And then at three, Gary Hogg, in a similar sort of fashion, reflects what a week that was. It's the Fab 50s at four with Dave Nicholson and Peter Milburn takes us on a sentimental journey from five. That's how it's shaping up this afternoon. Whatever you're doing, if you're heading out for a bit, coming back, maybe you can take us with you or stick us on when you get back. Ridiculous in words.

Liam Fender and Time Comes Around. Radio Tyneside playing the best music. Neil Younger with you for Sunday AM. Kathleen in Cramlington has requested an absolute gem by Johnny Mathis. What a request. It is called A Certain Smile.

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1: All good on Metro Network at the moment. It really is the A1 Gateshead Western Bypass, very slow, shortly after Kingston Park, heading down towards Bladen Bridge. And mostly going the other way, really. It's shortly after Coal House Roundabout, before Lobley Hill, slowing down all the way through again. To the Bladen Bridge as well. And just some little ones to keep a lookout for the rest of the day. Northumberland around Stamford, due to the Curlew Cup and the Beaumont Trophy cycle races, there are short rolling road closures throughout the day until about 6 o'clock this evening. So that's around Stamfordham in Northumberland. And don't forget that the Domino Rally is on this afternoon, so some possible road closures from sort of 4 to 5 o'clock. That's when the permit is running from, but it should only take 10 minutes. So it shouldn't be too much of a big delay on that one. Christa Berg, Missing You now.

Thanks to everyone who's been in touch as part of the show. Let's do it all again next Sunday from 10 for some more Sunday AM. Really is a pleasure to be able to play your requests each and every week here on Radio Tyneside. I do hope you can have a good week, whatever is in store for you. Hopefully the weather's going to settle down and it won't be too hot or too wet, but that really does seem to be a bit of a challenge at the moment, doesn't it?

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1: From the Sky News Centre at midday, Andy Burnham's team say he'll kick off a national tour this coming week to hear people's cost of living concerns. Officials say the Prime Minister will be in listening mode as he spends time getting out of Westminster and travelling the country. Political opponents have criticised the plan as breathtaking hypocrisy, but journalist Matthew Stadland thinks it's exactly what he should be doing.
2: It is absolutely right that Andy Burnham does what he's good at, which is connecting with people, showing people that he gets it, something that Keir Starmer wasn't as good at.
1: FIFA says there's a concerted and ongoing effort by some to undermine its president over claims surrounding his conduct while he was at UEFA. European football's governing body confirmed the departure payment was made to a female employee alleged to have been his mistress, which Gianni Infantino denies. Police are investigating the death of a man following a car fire in Portadown. Officers say the body of the person was found inside the vehicle in the Harford Street area of County Armagh town yesterday evening. A suspected crime boss will arrive in Dublin later after being extradited from the United Arab Emirates. An Irish government jet collecting 49-year-old Daniel Kinahan, who will face a charge of directing a criminal organisation. A 31-year-old heatwave record is expected to be matched today. It will be the 34th day this year. Temperatures have exceeded 30 degrees Celsius, matching 1995. Yellow heat health alerts have been issued for most of England until Tuesday evening, with the fifth heatwave of the year in prospect. Dr. Chloe Brimacombe, a climate scientist at the University of Oxford, says urgent action's needed or this will become the norm.
3: We know that this is likely to continue if we do not reduce the amount of emissions from things like carbon dioxide, but also other greenhouse gases such as methane.
1: And Perez Hilton is said to be in a serious but stable condition in hospital. The celebrity blogger was admitted after he was reported for self-harming on a TikTok live stream. That's the latest. I'm Chris Milligan.
0: Radio Tyneside. Paul Robinson.

Well, just look at the time. It's 12:05. And Sunday morning's evaporated. Hope yours is good. And we're into Sunday afternoon already. Dolly, my love, by the moment, on Radio Tyneside. And it's Sunday lunch break. I'm Paul Robinson. Our first chart's coming up in a few moments' time. This is Randy Adelman with Concrete and Clay.

Well, that's a very respectable cover indeed, I would say. Randy Adelman's version of Concrete and Clay, a hit for Unit 4 Plus 2 at 8 minutes past 12 on Radio Tyneside, and I'll chart in just a second. If you're in hospital in the RVI in Newcastle, don't forget RVI Meadows Cinema operating all next week for a whole week, and all the movies are entirely free, and all the big movies too, including the latest in the Spider-Man franchise, Spider-Man Brand New Day. This has torn up box office records last weekend in America. It took more on its opening weekend than anything else ever, aside from one movie, Avengers Endgame. So well worth seeing, Spider-Man Brand New Day, also Christopher Nolan's Odyssey, and a film about the music of Green Day called Nimrod's A Green Day Comedy. All those movies and more at RVI Meadows Cinema. For more details, ask the ward staff. Right, it's August 63.

the 9th of August, 1963 on Radio Tyneside, counting down the top five. Five last week, five this week. Da Do Run, Run by the Crystals, and No Change at 4.

was number one. Oh, yes, now number three, Elvis Presley, Devil in Disguise. So what is the new number one? You'll find out in about 4 or 5 minutes' time. But this is number two this week. It's August 63.

0: Highfields, number two on our chart, August 1963. The number one's on the way, the countdown first. At five, Dadiron Ron by the Crystals. Four, Twist and Shout, Brian Poole and the Tremolos. Elvis Presley at number three with Devil in Disguise. Confessing, Frank Ifield, number two. And here comes that brand new number one.
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0: 9th of August 1963, and the new number one in the UK Top 40. And what a very Top 40 it was. Sweets for My Sweet by The Searchers on Radio Tyneside. Some news stories from August 63. The UK, United States and the Soviet Union signed a nuclear test ban treaty. The great train robbery took place in Buckinghamshire. The Royal Shakespeare Company introduced its performance cycle of Shakespeare's history plays under the title The War of the Roses at the Royal Shakespeare Theatre in Stratford-upon-Avon. Ready Steady Go made its debut on the ITV network, including Tyne Tees Television, hosted by Keith Fordyce, David Gell and Cathy McGowan. Paul McCartney was fined £31 and given a one-year suspended ticket for speeding. And the Beatles played their final gig at the Cavern Club in Liverpool and released She Loves You, their fourth single. So we'll play singles numbers 1, 2, 3 and 4 by the Beatles in order in just a moment.
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0: Radio Tyneside, singles 1, 2, 3 and 4 by the Beatles in chronological order. Love Me Do, October 62. Please Please Me, January 63. From Me to You, April 63. And She Loves You, and that last gig at the Cavern Club, August 1963. On Radio Tyneside, 12:30 is the time. This is Lunch Break. I'm Paul Robinson. In a moment, it'll be our next chart from 1980. 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
0: Thank you very much. We have reset the controls to our time machine to the 9th of August, 1980. And we'll count down the top five. At five, Sheena Easton.

These are the big hits from August 1980, the songs on the radio, the records you were buying, and a massive hit, 20 last week, up to 5, 9 to 5, Sheena Easton. Going the other way, number 2 last week, down to 4, More Than I Can Say on our chart from August 1980, this is Leo Sayer.

number four. It never made number one, number two, but that's pretty good. Still a big hit. Leo Sayer, More Than I Can Say on Radio Tyneside. And last week's one is down to three. Odyssey.

The club playlist and number one on the chart last week. This week, number three, Use It Up and Wear It Out, Odyssey on Radio Tyneside. And last week's three climbs one place. Number one coming up next. This is Upside.

0: August 1980, and number two. And our number one coming up in a moment. First, our countdown at five, 9 to 5 by Sheena Easton. At four, More Than I Can Say, Leo Sayer. Odyssey at three, Use It Up and Wear It Out. And Upside Down, Diana Ross, number two. And up from 9 to 1, here's that new number one.
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0: last week on the edges of the top 10, and this week, number one, the new number one on the charts. ABBA, The Winner Takes It All, on Radio Tyneside, August 1980. And some news stories from August 80. Prime Minister Margaret Thatcher visited East London to hand over the keys to the 12,000th council tenant to buy their own home. The metro opens on Tyneside and Wearside after 6 years of construction, the first phase between Haymarket and Whitley Bay. I'm sure you remember that well. Unemployment stood at 2 million. Economists warned it could rise. John Lennon and Yoko Ono began recording sessions for their new album called Double Fantasy. Jules Holland quit Squeeze as their keyboard player to follow a solo career very successfully, and it was the first use of magnetic resonance imaging machines to scan the human body. It took place at Aberdeen Royal Infirmary. Memories of August 1980.
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Frank Sinatra, Doris Day, Pat Boone and Connie Francis, four of the great singers of the 1950s. I'm Dave Nicholson and I'll have more music from that great era every Sunday afternoon at 4 o'clock. So join me for those fabulous 50s here on Radio Tyneside.

is the Stones. They Start Me Up. And their new album, Foreign Tongues, if you haven't heard, is out. It came out last month, and it's very good indeed if you're a Stones fan. 4 minutes to one on Radio Tyneside, Sunday lunch break, and our mystery Tynesider back at 1:30. Last week, film director Neil Marshall, born in Newcastle in May 1970, became inspired when he went to the cinema at the age of 11 in 1981 to go and see Raiders of the Lost Ark, and hence became a director. What a great movie to be inspired by. Mystery Tyneside returns at 1:30. Won't be a movie director, be somebody else. Mystery Tyneside at 1:30.

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1: From the Sky News Centre at 1, Israel has rejected Donald Trump's 15-point peace plan for Gaza. Prime Minister Benjamin Netanyahu says it won't withdraw from the enclave until Hamas fully disarms. Last month, the US president announced there had been a breakthrough in his proposal to end the war. Andy Burnham will be asking the public how he can help them when he kicks off a national tour tomorrow. Downing Street officials say the Prime Minister will be in listening mode and plans to spend most of this month meeting people as he travels the country. But our political correspondent Rob Powell says there'll be some awkward questions.
2: When are we going to hear detail about how to tackle the root causes of the cost of living crisis? In its clever politics of coming in and striking a more hopeful tone, but at some point he will have to turn his eye to the huge difficult trade-offs, and that's maybe what we haven't had so far.
1: Political opponents have criticised the Prime Minister's plan as breathtaking hypocrisy. FIFA's criticising what it describes as an ongoing effort to undermine its president Gianni Infantino. There are claims that UEFA paid off an alleged mistress, which he denies. A heatwave record set in 1995 could be equal today. We're one day off the 34 days recorded more than three decades ago when temperatures went above 30 degrees Celsius somewhere in the UK. Sport now, and assistant manager Sean Maloney will take charge of Celtic as Martin O'Neill recuperates from a small hospital procedure. The Scottish Premiership champions take on Kilmarnock at Rugby Park later this hour. Maloney says he'll be missed.
3: The impact that he's had over... since October? Yeah, it's been nothing short of incredible, really, the things that he does with the players and the staff. So we will miss him, but we'll be prepared.
1: There are three other Scottish Premiership games this afternoon, including Rangers at home to Hibs. And finally, Whitney Houston joined stars included David Bowie and Diana Ross in having a Barbie doll made. It replicates the late singer's look from the video for her 1987 hit, I Want to Dance with Somebody. That's the latest. I'm Chris Milligan.
0: 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Paul Robinson.

Jive Talking, the Bee Gees, on Radio Tyneside. On Sunday lunch break, Mystery Tynesider at 1:30. Some rock and roll anniversaries this half hour. RVI Medicinema working all next week. If you're in hospital for a little while in the RVI in Newcastle, well, some good movies to watch, including Christopher Nolan's Odyssey, which is huge in every sense. A film about the music of Green Day called Nimrod. It's a Green Day comedy. And the new Spider-Man movie that's breaking all box office records in America, just absolutely tearing them up. And it is a great movie. It's called Spider-Man Brand New Day, RVI Medicinema. All those movies available and more, and what's more, they're entirely free. If you'd like to go and see a movie and you're in the RVI and you can invite family and friends by prior arrangement, just ask the water staff for more details. This is Dolly Parton, Two Doors Down.

Two doors down, just knock. There's a party. Dolly Parton on Radio Tyneside. Right, time for our first rock and roll anniversary, and someone often referred to as The Voice. She is one of the most awarded entertainers of all time, a cultural icon. She broke down gender and racial barriers. She's ranked second on Rolling Stone's list of the greatest singers of all time. We remember Whitney Houston, born 9th of August 1963.

Almost impossible to know what to play and what to leave out. How will I know I want to dance with somebody? Just two of the many hits by Whitney Houston. She sold over 220 million records worldwide. Born 9th of August 1963 and still in our hearts.

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is Matchbox when you ask about love. Well, sometimes not so good to ask the question. You never know. You may not get the answer that you want. And Buddy Holly before that, It Doesn't Matter Anymore on Radio Tyneside, Mystery Tynesider at 1:30 this lunchtime, as per usual. Time for our second rock and roll anniversary. Someone born 9th of August 1943 in Inkster in Michigan, one of 10 children, originally intended to be a nurse and went to nursing school, but was asked to fill in for a vacant audition, which she passed. She then joined an all-girl group who auditioned for Motown Records, and Berry Gordy was so impressed he signed the group. He named them the Marvelettes. We remember Wanda Young.

0: touched anything. Still sound great. Please, Mr. Postman, When You're Young and in Love by the Marvelettes. And it's Wanda Young we remember today, born 1943, 9th of August, one of 10 siblings and one of the singers there on the Marvelettes. On Radio Tyneside, 1:30, this is Lunch Break. I'm Paul Robinson. It's our Mystery Tynesider in just a moment. From the Radio Tyneside event guide, there's a new exhibition called Steam to Green at the Discovery Museum, Blandford Square in Newcastle. It explores the story of energy in the Northeast, from the Industrial Revolution to the green technologies being put in place right now. The exhibition is in partnership with Newcastle University and continues until the 5th of September next year. The opening hours today till 4 o'clock, and then on Monday to Friday, so from tomorrow and therefore the whole week, 10 till 4, and then next weekend, Saturday and Sunday, 11 till 4, right through until September next year. Steam to Green at the Discovery Museum, Blandford Square in Newcastle.
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0: Right, thank you very much. Time for our Mystery Tynesider. This is where we identify a famous person from around these parts, from three clues. That's the way it works. Your job is to work out who the person is. I'll give you the three clues. You'll have 25 minutes to work it out, the answer at 5 to 2. So if you're ready, let's play today's Mystery Tynesider. Clue one, born in Gateshead in 1967, brought up in Stockton-on-Tees, went to the East 15 Acting School. His second name is a make of a luxury car. Clue two is a well-known television voiceover on Channel 4 and Channel 5. His Geordie voice has become famous across the UK and is best known as the voice of Big Brother. And clue three, before Big Brother, he starred in several TV adaptations of Catherine Cookson's novels where he honed his familiar Geordie accent. Who is that, an actor and voiceover, born in Gateshead in 1967? That's our Mystery Tynesider, and it's all yours.

Good luck. Five Leaf Clover, Luke Coombs and Chris Rea with Julia. On Radio Tyneside, 21 minutes to 2, and after the news at 2, it'll be Dave Wheeler. It's Only Rock and Roll. Our mystery Tyneside clues again in a few moments' time. At 7 o'clock tonight, it's Private Lives, and my guest is the cheeky chappy himself. He's got a glint in his eye and a lovely smile. It's David Essex.

Well, he acts, he sings, he's in movies, and he's just decent and nice. David Essex. Oh, What a Circus and Lamplight, and he's my special guest on Private Lives. 7 o'clock tonight, David Essex on Radio Tyneside. Our mystery Tyneside clues, here they are again. Clue one, born in Gateshead in 1967, brought up in Stockton-on-Tees, went to the East 15 Acting School. His second name is a make of luxury car, which will really help. Beginning with B, if that's not too big a clue. Clue two, he's a well-known TV voiceover. His Geordie voice became famous across the UK, best known as the voice of Big Brother on TV. And clue three, before Big Brother, he starred in several TV adaptations of Catherine Cookson's novels, where he honed his familiar TV accent. Born in Gateshead, 1967, who's that? That's our mystery Tynesider, and it's over to you. This is Garth Brooks with Fun Loving People.

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Radio Tyneside, Hungry Eyes, Eric Carmen. And that's almost it for me. It's only rock and roll after the news. The answer to our mystery, Tynesider, that actor, that voiceover, born in Gateshead in 1967, it's Marcus Bentley. Marcus Bentley. Maybe the clue of the luxury car surname helped Bentley, which is very posh and very nice indeed and unaffordable to most of us. That's it then. So Marcus Bentley, the right answer. 7 o'clock tonight, it's Private Lives. My guest is David Essex. And I'm Paul Robinson. Enjoy the rest of your Sunday. I'll see you next weekend and tonight at 7. We'll

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1: From the Sky News Centre at 2, the Israeli Prime Minister says he won't withdraw from Gaza until Hamas fully disarms. Benjamin Netanyahu has rejected a 15-point peace plan set out by Donald Trump. Last month, the US President announced that there had been a breakthrough in his proposal to end the war. Meanwhile, Iran says it won't restart talks with the US on reopening the Strait of Hormuz as long as America breaches a deal. The Iranian foreign minister says an agreement on new shipping lanes will be confirmed once Donald Trump fulfills other conditions. Andy Burnham's team say he'll kick off a national tour this coming week to hear people's cost of living concerns. Officials say the Prime Minister will be in listening mode as he spends time getting out of Westminster and travelling the country. Political opponents have criticised the plan as breathtaking hypocrisy, but journalist Matthew Stadlin thinks it's exactly what he should be doing.
2: It is absolutely right that Andy Burnham does what he's good at, which is connecting with people, showing people that he gets it, something that Keir Starmer wasn't as good at.
1: British Columbia's premier says the situation caused by wildfires there remains very dynamic. More than 20,000 people have been forced to leave their homes in the Canadian province with a state of emergency declared. Our correspondent Oliver Whitfield-Majicic says there are over 100 active wildfires in the region.
3: 49 of those are uncontrolled, meaning that despite the efforts of the 1,500 firefighters and the almost 200 airplanes and various helicopters that they've got trying to douse those flames, the fires are still spreading.
1: The Justice Ministers of Ireland and the United Arab Emirates are welcoming the extradition of an Irish national from Dubai. Alleged gang boss Daniel Kinahan is on board an Irish government jet heading to Dublin. And new striker Casper Hu has scored his first goal for Celtic. They lead 1-0 at Kilmarnock in the first half. There are three other Scottish Premiership matches later, including Rangers hosting Hibs. That's the latest. I'm Stevie Shillinglaw.
0: 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Dave Wheeler.
4: Hey, this is not a test. 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

And once again, a very warm welcome, everybody, to It's Only Rock and Roll, But We Love It, right here on your very favourite radio station. I'm Dave Wheeler. Hope you're feeling good wherever you are today. Over the next hour or so, I've got some fantastic rock and roll for you and lots of requests. So a big thank you to everybody who contributed to this week's show. Now, where do we start this week? Well, we'll start on turntable number 2 for 2 minutes and 1 second worth of wonderfulness.

Well, you see, 2 minutes and 1 second, that's far too short. I just love that record. Jimmy Gilmer and the Fireballs, massive American hit. In fact, that was 5 weeks at the top of the Billboard chart way back in the early 60s. In this country, a very lukewarm response to that. Got to number 45. Should have been top five, don't you think? Right, so on the show this week, requests for Ian and for Malcolm and for... yes, Alan, who suggested the flipped 45. and it comes from Ricky Nelson, by the way. So we'll enjoy that and loads more over the next hour. Hope you can stay tuned. First request this week is from George Fenwick, who says, Dave, love the show. Any chance of playing some Johnny Kidd and the Pirates? Well, George, there's always a chance to play Johnny Kidd and the Pirates. This is Please Don't Touch.

0: But George Fenwick, great, isn't it? Johnny Kidd and the Pirates. Or I once heard it described as Johnny Kidd and the Pirates on another radio station many, many years ago. Johnny Kidd and the Pirates there. And that's called Please Don't Touch. Hi to Mel Robson, who's been a regular contributor to my shows for donkey's years. Talking of donkeys, here's a song that Mel's asked for from Freddie Bell and the Bell Boys. Mel, this is for you. It's Giddy Up a Ding Dong.
1: One, two...

0: a ding ding dong.
1: Come on, horse, let's roll along. You know, it's well worth it, a deep dive into the Freddie Bell and the Bellboys back catalogue. They made some great records. In fact, what we'll do in a couple of weeks' time, maybe, is feature Freddie Bell on the Remind Ourselves Why We Love the Songs Of spot that we do. This week, by the way, it's the Coasters, so we'll look forward to those in a few minutes' time. So, get him a ding-dong, Freddie Bell and the Bellboys, especially for Mel Robson. And Mel goes on to say in his email, "Hi, Dave, do you do non-requests?" I'm thinking, non-requests? What's that all about? "A few weeks ago, you played Jungle Rock by Hank Mazell, and I was singing it for days afterwards. Drove me crackers. Please, never again." Well, I'm sorry about that, man. It's such a catchy record, isn't it?

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1: My abiding memory of that record, it was way back in the 1950s when it first came out, didn't really do anything. Then Charlie Records, bless their little cotton socks, got a hold of it, re-released it in 1976, and it was a top three hit, a fabulous record. My abiding memory of that record is watching the delicious Pants People dancing to that on Top of the Pops. Wow. I can imagine it now. No, I shouldn't, because we've got to play some records. So that was a non-request for Mel Robson. So there's a little thought. A new little feature, Mel. Thanks for that. What is your non-request? What would you not like me to play? Because it's an earworm for you. It's going to last 2 or 3 days. You're singing it and singing it and singing it. So get your non-requests, please, to daveradio22@yahoo.com. And we could be playing the records that you don't want to hear as early as next week's show. Oh, a great little feature. I'm looking forward to what you respond to that. Now then, this Rockabilly list, compiled by Vintage Rock Magazine, the 101 finest rockabilly songs. There's some great stuff on here, you know. This is at number 69. This is Hal Harris.

Yeah, brilliant. I've got a new studio chair here in Studio 5, and it's got bigger wheels on than the previous chair had, which means I can jump around and roll around to the records that we're playing. And I was doing that to that. Hal Harrison, number 69 on the list of the finest rockabilly songs as compiled by Vintage Rock magazine, and that's Hal Harris, Jitter Bop Baby. Another one of those come a bit later on in the show. In fact, I've got number 50 on that list, and it features a great guitar solo from somebody called Cliff. I'll let you ponder on that, and we'll be there fairly shortly. Now then, a request from last week, which I ran out of time to play, and I did apologise to Malcolm for this. We just sometimes you get inundated with requests and stuff. The time just flies away, and all of a sudden it's time to play the last record. So apologies to Malcolm. This is the Bobby Fuller Four, who we all love here on It's Only Rock and Roll, and for Malcolm, Fool of Love. Love.

brilliant. We love the Bobby Fuller Four. That's from Malcolm, and that's Fool of Love. Now then, a couple of things. The Buddy Holly anniversary special. It'd be 90 years on the 7th of September since Buddy Holly was born, and of course we can't ignore that, and I've been asking over the past couple of weeks for your suggestions of songs we can play. And we're making up a sizeable list now. So if you want yours played, you better, as we used to say, you better gnash on, like. You better get moving on this, because we're soon going to be full. So, Buddy Holly, 90th birthday on the 7th of September, and the show closest to that date will be playing all the Buddy Holly songs. What do you want to hear? So that's that. And secondly, next week, unbelievably, it's 49 years since we lost Elvis. 49 years. I can't believe it. So, obviously, we're going to play loads of Elvis next week. What would you like to hear? DaveRadio22@yahoo.com. That is quite urgent, because we're already starting to build that up. So, Elvis for next week, please. What do you want to hear? I'll leave that with you. Now, remind ourselves why we love the Coasters in a couple of minutes' time, but first of all, if I say to you Buzz Clifford, which record springs to mind? Well, it's that little novelty song called Babysitting Boogie, but we ain't going to play that. Here's another song from Buzz Clifford. This is Simply Because.

great Buzz Clifford then, and that's simply because. Now, let's remind ourselves why we love the songs of the Co-Stars. As you well know, listening to the show over the years, we just love the Co-Stars here in Studio 5. Love the songs. The vast majority written by Lieber and Stoller, of course. Co-Stars formed in 1955 when Carl Gardner and Bobby Nunn left the Robins and signed to Atlantic Records. So, the original lineup of the Co-Stars: Carl Gardner, Bobby Nunn, Billy Guy, Leon Hughes, and a great guitarist called Adolph Jacobs. So let's remind ourselves why we love the Co-Stars. We'll start with this.

very familiar song from the course, that's featuring the wonderful sax work of King Curtis. That's Yakety Yak. Now here's of course a song that you might not have heard of, A, for a long time, or B, never at all. This is When She Wants Good Lovin', My Baby Comes to Me.

So, of course, that's then reminding ourselves why we love their songs, Yakety Yak, and then When My Baby Wants Good Lovin', She Comes to Me, and then One Kiss Led to Another. Love that record. So, of course, that's there then, here on your very favourite station. It's only rock and roll, but we love it. Coming soon, Flip a 45 from Ricky Nelson, at the suggestion of Alan. But here's a request here for Ian Littlefair. Was both a rock music fan and a rock and roll music fan, so best of both worlds, I guess. And Ian's asked me to play this iconic record from the early 60s.

What a record. What a record. Thanks to Ian for suggesting that. And that guitar solo in the middle of that song just sends me. It sends me. As well as having the ability to play records as loud as I want to in the studio, because we have no neighbour, so I can just blast it. And often I do, because rock and roll has to be loud. It's pointless having rock and roll as background music. What's the point? So, nice and loud there, the Kingsmen and Louie Louie. That song originally recorded, of course, by Richard Berry and the Pharaohs way back in 1955. So, as well as having the ability to play records as loud as I want, I also have waitress service. I've just been brought in a lovely cup of tea and a caramel wafer. Love caramel wafers. So that's just gorgeous. Now, another request here saying, "Hi Dave, it's John from Gateshead. Just a couple of suggestions for your Buddy Holly special in a few weeks' time." So John, those songs you've picked are just great, so we'll look forward to playing those in a few weeks. As for your show this week, any chance of playing Modern Don 1? I've never heard it on the radio. Carry on the great work. Thanks again, John. John, pleasure to play this. Buddy Holly then, and Modern Don 1.

That's a great record from Buddy Holly, isn't it? Thanks to John for suggesting that. That's a Modern Don Juan. And that was a single released on December the 24th, Christmas Eve, 1956. That Buddy Holly special will be on the show nearest the 7th of September, which would have been Buddy's 90th birthday. Getting a sizable list of Buddy Holly suggestions. Do you want to add to that? It's DaveRadio22@yahoo.com. Now, last week we played Freddie Cannon and Transistor Sister, and I thought, well, there's got to be some more records of Transistor in the title, and I thought, I'm sure Benny Hill did one, and indeed he did. Here's a couple of minutes of daftness from Benny Hill, Transistor Radio. Enjoy this.

lonesome tonight, but no one to call. Maybe that's because you're 11 feet tall. But all the world's a stage, they say. I've often heard that said.

0: is also for Nagaya Guki of British Honduras, Mbongo Apple Durian of New Guinea, and Fred Glockenlocker of British West Hartlepool.
1: I swore to her that I would be always true and love her all the while. And on that oh so happy day in May, I took her down the aisle. Now do you take this man to be your loving husband, the

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3: Yeah, now we are Penny Hill and Transistor Radio, and you heard it right here on It's Only Rock and Roll, but we love it. Now, along with Bill Medley, Bobby Hatfield made up the Righteous Brothers, and we're not going to play that record. Let's play their first release. I think this is a great song. Never gets any airplay at all. Bobby Hatfield, born this week many, many years ago. This is Little Latin Loopy Lou.

Just love that. Bobby Hatfield, born many, many years ago. That's Little Latin Loopy Lou from the Righteous Brothers. Now, another request here. Remember last week we played a double A-side single from Elvis, and I said, surely that's got to be the best double A-side ever. Hound Dog and Don't Be Cruel. But, of course, I threw that over to you to suggest any more double A-sides that are fantastic. Well, Alan came back about 10 minutes after last week's show ended and says, hi Dave, I've got a brilliant double A-side for you. It's Ricky Nelson. Well, Alan, you've picked a belt, I hear. It's a great record, this. Let's have, I was going to say let's have the B-side, but if it's a double A-side, we'll just, yeah. Well, here's one of the sides anyway.

Wait for the runner groove. Actually, bear in mind its age, that record is in remarkably good condition. So Ricky Nelson stood up brokenhearted again. Let's get it off the deck. And for catalogue number junkies out there, here's the details. It was on Imperial Records, catalogue number 5483. Imperial 5483. It says in high fidelity sound. And indeed it is. So, what's on the other side of Stood Up, Broken Hearted Again? Well, let's put it on the deck. You'll know this record. Written by Johnny and Dorsey Burnett, by the way. There we are, needle in the groove. Give it a spin. Here we go. Ricky Nelson.

0: Lincoln and a 46. You gotta move. Start rocking, baby. Rocking, baby. Gonna rock all night. Rock all night. Just wait and see. Yeah.
1: Hey, Alan. What a fabulous double A side you've picked there. So Ricky Nelson stood up brokenhearted again. And on the flip side was Wedding in School. So which double A side singles do you want me to flip? Dear Radio 22 at yahoo.com. I'll just wait to hear from you. Now then, we've got to play this. At number 50 on the list of the finest rockabilly songs as compiled by Vintage Rock Magazine is this from Gene Vincent, and check out the wonderful guitar playing from Cliff Gallup of the Blue Caps.

I think they had a great time recording that, don't you? And that Cliff Gallup guitar, wonderful. Gene Vincent and his Blue Caps, Red Blue Jeans and a Ponytail, number 50 on the finest ever rockabilly songs, compiled by Vintage Rock Magazine. Now, I've got an insatiable urge. An insatiable urge to play another song from Bobby Fuller.

What a great record. Bobby Fuller Four, they made some wonderful songs. That's You Kiss Me. And that wraps things up for another edition of It's Only Rock and Roll, But We Love It. Now some homework for you, dear friends. First of all, those Buddy Holly songs for the show next to the 7th of September, as we look back to Buddy Holly's 90th birthday. What would you like to hear? Next week, 49 years since we lost Elvis, unbelievably. Which Elvis songs do you want to hear? 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And that new little feature on the show, suggested by Mel, non-requests. Which records do you not want me to play because they're earworms? I'll be singing the song for days afterwards. So I won't not play them. 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Okay, lovely folk, thanks for listening. And until we're talking again, have a safe, happy and healthy week. Keep on rocking. And bye for now.

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1: From the Sky News Centre at 3, Benjamin Netanyahu has rejected a 15-point peace plan for Gaza put forward by Donald Trump's Board of Peace. The Israeli Prime Minister says troops won't be withdrawn from the enclave until Hamas fighters are fully disarmed. Andy Burnham will kick off a cost-of-living tour tomorrow to ask the public how the government can do more to help. The Prime Minister says he'll spend the rest of the month travelling the country in listening mode. Since taking over, he's announced cuts to VAT on household energy bills and a £2 cap on bus fares in England. Former Conservative Special Advisor Anita Boateng says it's time for solutions.
2: The cost of living is not about the cost of bus fares. It is about those big structural challenges, whether that's about growth or productivity, that really drives some of the higher inflation. And what we haven't yet seen is any evidence that he has solutions to grapple with some of that.
1: A man's been arrested on suspicion of attempted murder after a car collided with three people in Bristol. The driver is also being questioned on suspicion of dangerous driving following the incident in Stokes Croft earlier. A state of emergency has been declared in British Columbia in Canada after wildfires forced thousands of people to flee their homes. Officials say the Bald Range fire occupies more than 36 square miles. Here's British Columbia Premier David Eby.
3: Homes have been lost and properties have been destroyed. Some people became trapped as conditions changed very quickly and needed to be rescued. It remains a very dynamic and threatening situation.
1: Canada's Prime Minister, meanwhile, says the federal government stands ready to support. The justice ministers of Ireland and the United Arab Emirates have welcomed the extradition of an Irish national from Dubai. Alleged gang boss Daniel Kinahan was arrested in April over alleged serious organised crime offences. And in sport, a hat-trick from new Celtic signing Casper Hu has put them 4-1 up at Kilmarnock in the Scottish Premiership. Rangers kick off against Hibs in an hour, looking for their first win of the campaign. That's the latest. I'm Stevie Shipp.
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4: What a week that was is brought to you by Robinson's Florists, West Road, Newcastle. Flowers for all occasions. Bye-bye.

Beach Boys at number 5 in the charts, 17th of March 1966. They had been at number 3, and not one of their own songs. It was written by Fred Fassett for the Regents in 1961. I'm Gary Hogg, you're listening to Radio Tyneside, thanks for letting us join you. Here's a song Pete Townshend wrote, inspired by the line, "Although she may be cute, she's just a substitute." And that was from Tracks of My Tears by Smokey Robinson. Here's what he came up with, The Who.

Cilla Black. She had been as high as number 5 in the charts, but down to number 33 the week we're looking at, 17th of March 1966. And hey, what a week that was. That's what we call the show. Everything I'm playing was in the charts the same week in history. Here's one of the most distinctive voices of that era, at number 7, but he had peaked at number 4, Gene Pitney.

There's a song you still hear being played a lot. It's on adverts, films, games, apparently. James Brown at number 29 in the charts, and that was as high as it was going to get. 17th of March 1966, and if you liked this band at the time, you were pretty cool. They had been at number 3. Jeff Beck on guitar here was experimenting with controlled feedback as part of his music. It's the Yardbirds.

That had been as high as number 4. All these hits in the charts, 17th of March 1966. What were you up to? If you were a Bane, no doubt you'd have an Action Man, because they came out that year. Rhodesia, was never out the news. They announced decimalisation would take place, but it would take them another 5 years before they got round to it. The Jules Rimet Trophy, the World Cup, got pinched, but it was found a week later. Ronnie Cray was arrested, and in the general election, it was a landslide victory for Labour. I remember our school was the polling station, so we got a day off. Mam was a staunch Labour supporter, and my dad was a Tory, so they used to walk down to the polling station and just cancel each other out. They could have just stayed at home, saved a walk. Now here's a folk band that covered a Beatles song and got it number 1, the Overlanders.

10 out of 10, if you can remember what they were called. You only had one hit, got number 5 with that, although the next release was just squeezed into the top 50 at number 50. So you could call them one hit wonders. Started off as the Liberators, changed their name to the Wild Ones, but no success until they changed their name again to Pinkerton's Assorted Colours. Did you get that one? I wouldn't have. Now here's a strange one, born Robert Smith. He had 2 hits that he didn't write, but he reckoned he was a better songwriter than the Beatles and a better performer than Elvis. As you know, no one likes a big head, so he just fizzled out. Crispian St. Peter's. Well,

A lot of well-known songs today, but hey, some of these performers are not exactly household names, are they? Bob Lind, that was from Baltimore. Great songwriter, mainly for other people. He wrote for Cher and Glen Campbell, Aretha Franklin. That one got him to number 5 in the UK charts, so another one-hit wonder. 17th of March 1966 is the chart we're concentrating on today, and this one had been at number 2, but dropping back out of the charts at number 12 this week. Rolling Stones.

Hollies, Alan Clark, Graham Nash on their vocals. That one got to number 2 in the charts. And it was kept off the top spot by this next one. Three American lads who moved to England and hit the big time. Had a load of hit singles and albums. They weren't brothers, and none of them were called Walker. Here's the Walker Brothers.

Number three in the charts the week we're looking at, and the second of 10 top 20 hits, The Small Faces. Call them mods, Britpop, psychedelic, whatever they were. They were a big influence on the UK charts at that time. And I keep mentioning there was lots of variety in the charts the years we'll look at. Well, mums and dads were still listening to the chart music in those days. They weren't alienated like they are now. This one got to number three in the charts, but back down to number 13 the week we're looking at, 17th of March 1966. Used in a lot of TV programmes and adverts and films, and it's still used today if folk are looking for a bit of quirky music. It's called Spanish Flea. And this is Herb Alpert and the Tijuana Brass.

Nancy Sinatra, Frank's daughter, probably her best known song and her first number one. It was on its way out though, 17th of March 66, it was at number 9, written by her pal Lee Hazelwood, who wrote most of her songs. Not really a girl's song, he said, because the idea came from a line that Frank Sinatra said in a film, Four for Texas. Hey, all these hits in the charts, same day, same week. Next up, this had been at number 2, dropped down to number 4 this week. Eric Stewart on the vocals, because Wayne Fontana had just left the band. So it's just the Mindbenders. Well,

The Kinks, they had 15 top 20 singles. That one got to number 4. Just making fun of the fashion scene at the time, at the height of all the boutiques springing up, Carnaby Street and the likes. Well-dressed mods, flower power, and the media telling you what you should be wearing. Didn't bother me. I was in a combat jacket and Wranglers. We've been looking at the week, 17th of March 1966, and all the amazing records that were in the charts on the same day of the same week. And what a week that was. Stay tuned for some great shows coming up on Radio Tyneside. I'm Gary Hogg. Thanks for letting us join you. I'll leave you with Dave D, Dozy, Beaky, Mick and Titch at number 23, but on its way at number 4. Ta-ra for now. Mind how you're going.

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1: From the Sky News Centre at 4, Benjamin Netanyahu's rejecting a 15-point plan for peace in Gaza by Donald Trump's Board of Peace. The Israeli Prime Minister insists his military will not make any withdrawal from the Palestinian territory until Hamas fully disarms. An Irish government jet's due to land in Dublin, carrying an alleged gangland figure who's been extradited from Dubai. Daniel Kinahan was arrested in April in the United Arab Emirates. The former boxing promoter, who's from the Irish capital, is an alleged leader of an organised crime group. The justice ministers for Ireland and the UAE have welcomed the extradition. Irish Prime Minister Micheál Martin has highlighted the joint efforts involved.
2: I pay tribute to the authorities in the United Arab, Arab Emirates. For the strong cooperation with Ireland over recent years in this field more generally.
1: Andy Burnham's summer roadshow gets underway tomorrow. The Prime Minister will be touring the country to talk to people about their concerns over the cost of living and how the government can improve their lives. Temperatures have risen to more than 30 degrees Celsius in parts of southeast England as the UK prepares for a fifth heat wave. Yellow heat health alerts are in place for several regions until Tuesday night. A hat-trick from new signing Casper Hu helped Celtic thrash Kilmarnock 5-1 in the Scottish Premiership. The defending champions have started the campaign with back-to-back wins. Hu says he doesn't want to take too much credit for the victory.
3: Yeah, of course, that was a good feeling, but the most important is how we did as a team. That was a crazy good game by the team. I take one day at a time and try to do better, and the team played me so good today, so it's also the team's respect.
1: Manager Martin O'Neill wasn't at the game as he recovers from what the club's called a small procedure. Assistant Sean Maloney led the team. And some Taylor Swift songs have been removed from online videos posted by Donald Trump's campaign team. The singers repeatedly criticised the US president. He previously said he hated her. That's the latest. I'm Stevie Shillinglaw.
0: Radio Tyneside. Dave Nicholson.

Ponytails and Born Too Late, an American girl group from Lyndhurst in Ohio. And that was their biggest hit from 1958. Welcome from me, Dave Nicholson, to those fabulous 50s. Hope you're going to stay around for the next 50-odd minutes whilst we enjoy music popular from that decade. Now, the Stargazers were a British vocal group jointly founded by Cliff Adams and Ronnie Milne back in 1949. Original members were Marie Benson, Fred Datchies and Dick James. They broadcast regularly on the BBC in shows like Workers' Playtime. Well, Dick James decided to leave the group to concentrate on a solo career and was replaced by Bob Brown. Then Milne left the Stargazers to emigrate to Canada and was replaced in the group by Dave Carey. Well, the group served as backing vocalists for Petula Clark on her first recordings, but here they are with their top 10 hit from 1955, Close the Door.

would suggest you do close the door. That was the Stargazers from 1955. Now, Frankie Vaughan, CBE, was an English singer and actor who recorded more than 80 listening and traditional pop singles in his lifetime. He was known as Mr. Moonlight after one of his early hits. This song, The Heart of a Man, went to number 5 in the charts in July 1959.

Frank Yvonne from 1959, and he went on and had many more hits during the 1960s. Now, for something completely different.

Tiger from Fabiano Anthony Forte, or professionally known as Fabian, who is an American singer and actor. He rose to national prominence after performing several times on the TV series American Bandstand and became a teen idol of the late 1950s and early 60s. That song, Tiger, was a hit in America but failed to make the British charts. Dennis Lotus was another popular singer in the 50s who also didn't have any success in the charts. He was born in South Africa and an actor, an entertainer, who was described as having a sophisticated style that was particularly attractive to the young female population. Here he is with his recording of Tammy.

Tammy by Dennis Lotus, and that song, of course, was a big hit for Debbie Reynolds back in 1957. You're listening to those fabulous 50s, and Andy Williams had his first hit in 1957 with a song called Butterfly, and continued to record many more hits during the 60s and 70s. The song I'm going to play for you now is called Canadian Sunset. It was a popular song at the time and reached number 2 on the Billboard Hot 100.

Wendy Williams and Canadian Sunset. Eve Boswell was born in Hungary and educated in Switzerland. And in 1949, she was heard by bandleader Geraldo, who persuaded her to be a singer in his band, which she did. But she parted with him in 1951 and

launched as a solo career. Her first hit came the following year with Sugar Bush, but her major chart hit was Picking a Chicken, which went to number 9 on the UK singles charts.

in Boswell picking a chicken. We're now going to hear two songs from Ronnie Hilton, a singer and a radio presenter. First, accompanied by Alma Cogan with It's Been Done Before, then on his own with Around the World.

0: you think it's anything new?
1: 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As Julius Caesar said to a Calliope,
0: Tell me.
1: As they sat down to make some history,
0: uh-huh.
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0: Yeah, and then my happiness is guaranteed.
1: Well, why don't you try? You're bound to succeed. It's all been done before.
0: We walked home together hand in hand last night.
1: And on the porch, you held me tight.
0: And just when I thought that things were going right,
1: what did I do, Ron?
0: You went and shut the door right in my face.
1: I must admit that when the day is through,
0: ba-ba-ba-boo,
1: I dream an awful lot of dreams of you.
0: Awful? Well, now's your chance to

Ronnie Hilton and Around the World, reaching number four in May of 1957. And before that, you heard him with Alma Cogan, and It's All Been Done Before. Robbie Wright was an American country music singer-songwriter. She was the daughter of country singers Kitty Wells and Johnny Wright, and she sang with her parents as a young girl at the age of 13. She was then signed by RCA Records as Ruby Wells because there was already a Ruby Wright who was a pop singer. Here she is with Bimbo.

Mr. Piano Henderson, Joe Mr. Piano Henderson, to give him his right name, a British pianist who was born in Glasgow and was very popular during the 1950s with these sing-along records. Now, are you in the mood to continue having a sing-along? I hope you are, because here's Winifred Atwell, and let's have another party.

Winifred Archwell, who used to appear on television, certainly on Saturday nights in the 1950s, and she had the biggest smile you ever could see. Right, if you're maybe a little bit tired of singing along, relax now with a very popular singer during the 50s and 60s. He had an American TV series, which is shown over here on the BBC. I'm talking about Perry Como. He had many hits during the 50s, 60s and 70s. His big one, Magic Moments, reached number one in February of 1958. And also that year, he achieved another hit with Love Makes the World Go Round.

I want you, I need you, I love you. A song written by Morris Meisels and Ira Kosloff, and best known for being Elvis Presley's seventh single release on the RCA Victor label. It was released in May 1956, becoming Presley's second number one single on the country music charts and peaking at number three on the US Billboard Top 100 chart. Very popular singer in the 1950s, as was Cliff Richard.

Cliff Richard and Living Doll, which was released in January of 1959 and got to number 20 in the charts, then disappeared off the scene, and then was re-released again in July of the same year when it topped the charts, reached number one. Love and Marriage is a 1955 song with lyrics by Sammy Cahn and music by Jimmy Van Heusen and recorded by Frank Sinatra.

Love and Marriage, Frank Sinatra, reached number three in the charts in January 1956. Now, David Whitfield was a very popular British male tenor vocalist from Hull. He became the first British artist to have a UK number one single in the UK and in the United States with Caramere, featuring Mantovani and his orchestra. Not playing that one today, but here's a song from February 1954 called The Book.

American singer Billy Eckstein and No One But You reaching number three in the charts and ending this week's Fabulous 50s. We're ending with trumpeter Eddie Calvert, who is probably best known for topping the charts with Oh Mine Papa and Cherry Pink and Apple Blossom White. This one is called Mandy from 1958. Thank you for listening. Until the next time, take care. Bye-bye now.

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1: From the Sky News Centre at 5, Benjamin Netanyahu's rejected a 15-point roadmap to peace plan for Gaza put forward by Donald Trump's administration. The Israeli Prime Minister says troops won't be withdrawn from the enclave until Hamas fighters are fully disarmed. Meanwhile, the militant groups say Israel need to halt attacks before they will implement any agreement on their weapons. Our correspondent Tom Cheshire is in Jerusalem.
2: Where does that leave us? Well, Hamas have said it is still committed to that roadmap and it expects the US to apply pressure to Israel to get it to be committed to. And I think US pressure is the only thing that is going to move things along, if things can be moved along.
1: Andy Burnham will kick off a cost of living tour tomorrow to ask the public how the government can do more to help. The Prime Minister says he'll spend the rest of the month travelling the country in listening mode. Since taking over, he's announced cuts to VAT on household energy bills and a £2 cap on bus fares in England. Anita Boateng is a former Conservative special advisor.
3: The cost of living is not about the cost of bus fares. It is about those big structural challenges, whether that's about growth or productivity, that really drives some of the higher inflation. And what we haven't yet seen is any evidence that he has solutions to grapple with some of that.
1: An Irish government jet's due to land in Dublin later carrying a former boxing promoter who's alleged to be the leader of an organised crime group. The Justice Ministers of Ireland and the UAE have welcomed the extradition of Daniel Kinahan. A 20-year-old man will appear in court tomorrow charged with murder after a man was stabbed to death in Birmingham. Stephen Clark, who was 32, was attacked in Sutton Coalfield yesterday. A state of emergency has been declared in British Columbia in Canada due to wildfires. More than 20,000 people have had to flee their homes. And now to sport, and Rangers trail Hibs 1-0 as they look for their first Scottish Premiership win of the season. Champion Celtic, meanwhile, made it back-to-back victories with a 5-1 thrashing of Kilmarnock. That's the latest. I'm Stevie Shillinglaw.
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Johnny Mathis with George and Ira Gershwin's Loved Walked In. I'm Peter Melbourne. Welcome to my sentimental journey. I've spent the last few days rooting around for songs from the past I thought you might like. Some very familiar, some haven't had an airing for a long time, but hopefully they'll bring back the memories if you're of a certain age. And if you're still young and fresh-faced, well, it'll be an insight into what music used to be like in your parents' or your grandparents' day.

Vera Lynn with Among My Souvenirs. The lyrics were written by an American, Edgar Leslie. He also wrote for Me and My Gal. But it was the man who wrote the music who was a real character. He was an Englishman called Lawrence Wright, who also composed under the name of Horatio Nichols, as was the case with that song. And he was called the King of British Songwriters. And who called him that? Lawrence Wright. He wasn't modest. And in the 1920s, he wrote a song called Sahara. And to publicise it, he rode a camel around Piccadilly Circus. And for another one, Me and Jane in a Plane, he flew Jack Hilton and his entire orchestra in a plane around Blackpool Tower, going round and round and round. Bearing in mind that in those days, flight was a rare and glamorous mode of transport. And for more than 30 years in the mid-20s, he put on an annual summer show at the North Pier Theatre in Blackpool, interrupted only by a fire in 1938 and a subsequent rebuild. And those shows are credited with giving Hermione Gingold and Tessie O'Shea their first steps on the road to fame. And also in Blackpool, he opened up little music shops where people could go in and sing along to the latest songs, being played by someone on the piano. I think these days we'd call that karaoke.

While you were listening to that one, were you thinking, that sounds so much like Chopin's Polonaise Heroique? Well, do you know, you'd be absolutely right. Till the End of Time was based on that piece of music. It's been recorded quite a few times over the years, but there we heard it from the man who had the most success with it, Perry Como.

The Norwegian singer Sissel Kyrkjebø and September Song. She's a crossover singer, a soprano, also does lots of popular songs and standards. She's a bit of a, I don't know, Norwegian Catherine Jenkins in a way. And, you know, they absolutely adore her in Norway. She's probably their favourite homegrown singer. Having said that, the population of Norway is about 5.5 million, so there's not a massive talent pool. Once you've got Sissel and Morten Harket out of the way, you're starting to struggle. September Song was written especially for the actor and singer Walter Houston to sing in a musical called Knickerbocker Holiday. Strange title. And the producers wanted a big star in it, which Walter Houston was at the time. This was the mid-30s. And he agreed to be in Knickerbocker Holiday on condition that he had a solo. And that was the result, a song about a man taking stock in his later years. When people ask me about my age, I just say, well, put it this way, there's more sand in the bottom bit of the hourglass than the top. There's not a lot we can do about it.

That song, Ramona, is 98 years old. It even predates the Rolling Stones. And it has a small place in musical history, in that it was the first song written as the theme for a film, which, surprisingly, was

called Ramona. But it was a silent movie. So what was the point of writing a theme song? Ah, well, you see, what happened was the song was played on a gramophone record in the cinema, presumably with very good amplification, to synchronise with the film. I mean, that sounds pathetic now, doesn't it, with all our modern technology, but back then it was quite something, and it helped Ramona to become one of the most successful songs around. And then 36 years later, it was recorded by The Bachelors in their golden period, when everything they did got high into the hit parade, very often, actually, with songs from the 1920s, such as the one we've heard. They had hits with songs like Charmaine and Whispering and Diane, all from that era. It's The Sentimental Journey. I'm Peter Milburn, with some of the great old songs and tunes from across the years.

Cy Coleman and Joseph McCarthy wrote that one, Why Try to Change Me Now, specifically for Frank Sinatra in the early 50s, when he was at a low point in his life. His marriage to Ava Gardner was quickly turning volatile, and the papers were raking of his supposed connections to the mob. His record sales were sinking. And it was said of that song that only someone who'd been through what the lyrics were about could sing it with such authentic sadness. Lines such as, I've got some habits even I can't explain. And it would turn out to be the last recording he did for Columbia. They'd had enough and they dropped him. But 3 or 4 years later, his career revived and he signed for Capitol Records before starting his own label, Reprise, in the 1960s.

Joe Lawson's orchestra and Wheels Cha-Cha. And that piece of music's best remembered of that bloke from Opportunity Knox. Do you remember him? He used to flex his muscles in time to that music. He was Tony Holland. And he went on the talent show on the telly, all shining with baby oil or whatever it was, making his biceps and shoulder muscles almost dance to that music. It was all very clever and a bit icky at the same time. And he won Opportunity Knox 6 weeks in a row. He went on to a brief career doing his stuff in variety shows, and he was on Sunday night at the London Palladium. It's all a bit limiting, though, isn't it? I mean, once you've done your muscle flexing bit, what else do you do? Just a bit more muscle flexing, I suppose.

the Colonel Sanders look-alike, Burl Ives, with one of his best-known songs, A Little Bitty Tear. He also recorded that song, There Was an Old Lady Who Swallowed a Fly. I don't know why she swallowed a fly, I guess she'll die. And then the song goes on and on till she's swallowing all sorts of weird things. And I remember hearing that song on the radio when I was little, and it mortified me. I remember saying to my mum, if you swallow a fly, does it really mean you're going to die? And she was really reassuring. She said, well, probably not. Which in a way made me feel even worse in my little childhood world, because it meant the possibility was still there.

The New Musical Express had that song in its list of the 500 greatest songs of all time. I don't know who chose the list. Possibly the editor over a lunchtime pint at the Marcus and Granby round the corner from the office. But that's doing it down. It's a great song, and it deserves to be on the list. That was the Walker Brothers, and The Sun Ain't Gonna Shine Anymore, their greatest success, alongside Make It Easy on Yourself. They both got to the top of the charts. They weren't together that long as a band, just a couple of years in the mid-60s, then they reunited in the mid-70s for three more years. But their impact seems a lot greater than just 5 years' worth of recording. And none of them are left now, after the death of Gary Walker in March of this year. Before that, Nancy Sinatra with You Only Live Twice, the theme song from the Bond film of the same name. She was drafted in after an earlier version of the song from our own Julie Rogers was rejected. There's a feeling it lacked a certain oomph. So the composer, John Barry, he wrote the whole thing, tune and all. Just two lines from it made it through to the second version. It was offered to Frank Sinatra first, but he was notoriously choosy about what he recorded, and he wouldn't do it, and he suggested his daughter instead. Actually, John Barry, he wanted Aretha Franklin to do it, but he was overruled.

I'm Glad There Is You was written by the legendary band leader Jimmy Dorsey all of 85 years ago. And it's been recorded by all the greats, Ella, Frank Sinatra, Tony Bennett, Rosemary Clooney. But you'd have to go a long way to find a better version than that one from our hero, Matt Monro. I'm never short of Matt Monro material to play on the sentimental journey. In his 30-year career, he released more than 40 albums, and that doesn't include a fair few live recordings and compilation albums. And before he hit the big time, Matt was a prolific singer of jingles for TV adverts –

song written by Mark Anthony, who was actually Tony Hatch, wrote it under a pseudonym. And that was Dean Hawley and Look for a Star. It was originally performed by Gary Mills for a pretty bizarre film called Circus of Horrors, about a deranged plastic surgeon. And he takes over a circus. Yeah, because that's what plastic surgeons do. And he operates on these horribly disfigured people and gets them to work as circus acts. Yeah, it all makes sense. But when these acts want to leave, they end up being involved in strange accidents, like the knife-throwing act that goes wrong. And then eventually the cops get onto this deranged plastic surgeon, and in the chase he's mauled by a tiger, and he escapes that. Then he's attacked by a gorilla, and he survives that. And eventually he's run down by a car, probably a Jaguar, and that does for him.

0: There's a bit of a myth that Now Is the Hour is a Maori song, but it's not really. It first emerged in Australia in the early 20th century as the Swiss Cradle Song. But Maori words were put to it eventually as the farewell to native New Zealanders going off to fight in the First World War. And then we heard it from the Lennon sisters. And they were from a big family, 12 of them in all, 7 girls and 5 boys. But just 3, and occasionally 4, of the girls were in the group. The dad was a milkman, so if that old story about milkmen should be believed, there could well have been a half-sibling or two. Actually, I shouldn't really jest about the dad, because it came to a sticky end. A man described as dangerously insane got it into his head that he was married to one of the sisters, and that the dad was interfering in the marriage. I mean, none of this was true at all. And poor Dad Lennon, he was shot dead by this man while he sat in his car. The girls were naturally devastated, but they carried on stoically with their careers, and in later years they worked extensively with Andy Williams.
1: As Dorothy Parker once said to her boyfriend, fare thee well.

One of this country's foremost jazz singers, Elaine Del Mar, with Cole Porter's Just One of Those Things. She's 86 and still performing. You can still catch her at music festivals and trendy venues in Soho from time to time. Cole Porter wrote that song in 1935 for a musical called Jubilee, inspired by what was then the recent Silver Jubilee of King George V. Another song he wrote for it was the classic Begin the Begin. Because Queen Elizabeth reigned for so long, our generation, we've experienced a fair few royal jubilees, haven't we? We had the silver one back in 1977, and of course subsequently we've had the golden and the diamond and the platinum ones. But do you know when the next one could be? The soonest there could be one, 2047. That would be King Charles's silver jubilee, assuming he lived to the age of 98. We won't be having street parties for a while yet. I mean, generations will grow up not even knowing what a jubilee is.

The late Connie Francis and Pretty Little Baby, a song that's gone viral in recent years because it's been used by a lot of these TikTok types as background music to those little videos they make, presumably of cute little newborns. And it was a career flourish for Connie late in her life. And she was gobsmacked. She barely remembered recording it in the first place, back in the early 60s. And when she was told it had gone viral, she said, "What does that mean?" She had no clue she'd become so popular again. Now, this one from Elton John.

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1: Hi, it's Brian Cliffy. I just popped in to let you know that if you want to keep up to date with what's happening in the modern day world of country music, along with a few blasts from the past, plus tour dates of country artists' visits, then join me each Sunday evening at 8 p.m. I shall look forward to catching up with all the news and the good music then. Take care. Bye for now.
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2: From the Sky News Centre at 6, Benjamin Netanyahu's rejected a plan for peace in Gaza, saying his troops won't leave the Palestinian territory until Hamas fully disarms. The 15-point plan's been put forward by US President Donald Trump's Board of Peace. Hamas say Israel must halt attacks before they can agree to disarm. Andy Burnham's preparing for a national tour to hear people's concerns about the cost of living and work out how he can help. Officials say from tomorrow the Prime Minister will go into listening mode. When he does get to have his say, he'll be telling voters about his 10-year plan for the UK. These people in Wakefield and West Yorkshire are hoping that includes financial support and investment.
3: It's a real struggle. Me and my wife work, and we work 40 hours a week, and you're still struggling to pay your bills then.
4: Put more things on to try and like revamp this area a bit.
2: An Irish government jet carrying an alleged gangland figure who's been extradited from Dubai is due to land in Dublin later this hour. Daniel Kinahan was arrested in April in the United Arab Emirates. The UK's broken a 30-year record for the number of days in a year with temperatures reaching at least 30 degrees Celsius. Today's recordings have brought the total number of such days to 35, one more than what was reached in 1995. A man's been arrested on suspicion of attempted murder after a car collided with three people in Bristol. It happened in the Stokes Croft area earlier. Celtic summer signing Casper Hu scored his first hat-trick for the Scottish Premiership champions as they thrashed Kilmarnock 5-1. They've started the new top-flight season with back-to-back wins. And assistant manager Sean Maloney says Hu's all-round game was a major factor in today's victory.
5: He scored a brilliant hat-trick, but he also a big part of his game was when Kilmarnock went man-for-man. He had to hold it and it's something the boss is really, really strong on.
2: Hibs, meanwhile, scored late to beat Rangers 2-1, while Hearts eased past Dundee United 4-0. And Sheffield United progressed to the second round of the EFL Cup by beating Mansfield 3-0. That's the latest. I'm Stevie Shillinglaw.
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Gentle on My Mind from Dean Martin. It's The Sentimental Journey. I'm Peter Milburn, playing you some of the great old songs and tunes and melodies from across the years.

Some heavy lyrics in that one. I've learned the meaning of repentance. Now you're the jury at my trial. That was Lita Rosa with Just One More Chance. It's a song Bing Crosby had more success with than anyone else. In fact, it was a breakthrough song for him. It was the first one where he received top billing rather than the band leader. And it got to the top of the charts, and he never looked back from then on. Lita Rosa was Liverpool's first real pop star. I mean, as we know, dozens and dozens more were to follow. And she wasn't quite in the Alma Cogan League for fancy outfits. I mean, Alma had hundreds and hundreds of dresses, and she never wore the same one twice. But Lita had a line of impressive outfits, and in the Museum of Liverpool, one of her gowns is on display. It was donated by Lita herself. It's a little yellow-green number. I think Chartreuse is the description they use. And it was made for her in 1958 by Douglas Darnell. He was a designer who made dresses for Shirley Bassey and Dorothy Squires and Dusty Springfield. How many thousands of sequins must he have used in his career?

A Rodgers and Hart song, 10 Cents a Dance, about someone who's known as a taxi dancer. Bit of a patronising term, really, that is a paid dancer in a ballroom. And it really, I suppose, it's the forerunner of a song that with a similar theme, Private Dancer, the song that Mark Knopfler wrote for Tina Turner in the 80s. Anita O'Day died 20 years ago at the age of 87. But heaven knows how she reached that age with everything she put her body through. She must have had an iron constitution. And as well as drinking like a fish, she was a heroin addict for years and years. And she had a long-standing marijuana habit. To be fair, she gave up the heroin after a near-fatal overdose in the 1960s. But then she nearly died of pneumonia 30 years later. But somehow, through all this, she kept going. She must have eaten muesli for breakfast.

song that Tony Christie sang is a theme to the film version of the TV comedy The Lovers, which starred Richard Beckinsale and Paula Wilcox. They're Geoffrey and Beryl from Manchester, hence that title, Love and Rainy Weather. And, well, he wants to be rather adventurous in their love life, but Beryl's having nothing of it until they're married. She refers to having sex as Percy Filth. It's actually a phrase that caught on for a while, in the same way as people say hanky-panky or rumpy-pumpy. It's not a phrase I've actually heard for many years now. And there are quite a few phrases we used to hear a lot of years ago, but hardly ever now, like heavens to Betsy, and mum's the word, and two shakes of a lamb's

husband and wife duo Mickey and Griff, with a song that was a big hit for another husband and wife duo, Steve Lawrence and Edie Gourmet, I Want to Stay Here. Mickey and Griff, they weren't really in the same league as Steve and Edie. I mean, they were global megastars, but they were quite a fixture in the late 50s and early 60s, appearing in Variety and cropping up on the telly from time to time. They did mainly country-style songs, and they appeared at that citadel of country music, the Grand Ole Opry in Nashville, but their career didn't take off in America. I suppose it was an overcrowded market, really. I mean, why would they want a Scottish woman and a Welsh man singing stuff they could do themselves perfectly well? What I remember about Griff is that he had this luxuriant moustache that covered the full width of his face. You know, one of those that they used to call an RAF moustache. And throughout his life, it stayed jet black. I wonder what his secret was.

Neil Sedaka wrote our last song together when he decided to collaborate with a songwriter other than Howard Greenfield. He thought it was time for a change after they'd been working together for years and years. And the pair of them, they'd written hundreds of songs since the late 50s for Neil himself, Connie Francis, and many others. So they sat down and wrote that song, incorporating a lot of the lyrics from their work. Now we know that breaking up is really hard to do, and birthday tunes referring to Happy Birthday, Sweet 16, and so on. The pair of them, they did write further songs together, but Neil worked increasingly with a man called Phil Cody. And he was a bit of a hippie type and much younger than him. But the dynamic worked, and together they wrote songs such as Solitaire, recorded by the Carpenters and Andy Williams, and one of Neil Sedaka's biggest hits, Laughter in the Rain.

tune that Richard Clayderman recorded in the year Charles and Diana were married, 1981, and he called it Lady Di. The French still referred to Diana as Lady Di long after she became a princess. Don't know why. But then they got rid of their monarchy a long time ago, so maybe they don't understand how it all works with titles. We're a bit more on the ball. Richard Clayderman's in China at the moment. They seem to like him there. He hasn't performed in this country that much, certainly not in recent years, since he's been in China all the time. He was due to perform at the Fairfield Halls in Croydon last March, but that was cancelled due to unforeseen circumstances. Never got a refund, but there was never an explanation why. Now it's time to recall the golden years when Sing Something Simple used to be on the radio every Sunday evening. And each week on the Sentimental Journey, we play a brief snippet to bring back the memories. Here are the Cliff Adams Singers.

or we could listen to them all day long. A brief sample from Sing Something Simple with the Cliff Adams Singers here on The Sentimental Journey with me, Peter Milburn.

0: Billy Eckstine with his cover of the theme song from the film The High and the Mighty. That was an aviation disaster film which seemed to have everything. And the flight has 5 crew and 17 passengers. Just imagine being on a flight with 17 passengers these days. Not a single screaming kid amongst them. And one of the crew is John Wayne. And he plays the part of a pilot who's been in a crash in the past and he walks with a limp. So you can sort of see what's coming. Yes, the plane starts vibrating and a propeller falls off. Well, it is the 1950s. And it's touch and go whether they have to ditch or make it to San Francisco Airport. Well, of course they make it, skimming the hills of San Francisco as they come into land. And the passengers, of course, they're hysterical with fear. You should have had Billy Eckstine there to sing that song. That would have calmed them down. The poor people who played the part of the passengers when they were filming it, they had to sit in those seats day after day while all this filming took place. And a lot of them said it was a horrible experience. And of course they didn't even have a nice holiday at the end to look forward to.
1: Here we are, out of cigarettes.

Robin Ward, whose main musical career was singing for the Partridge Family, as in she did some of the voices for them. Apart from David Cassidy and Shirley Jones a little bit, they couldn't sing for Toffee. Even though, on the TV show, we were meant to believe they were this amazing musical family, up there with Von Trapps. And we heard her there with a song we mainly associate with Bing Crosby, where the blue of the night meets the gold of the day. And before that, Philip and Vanessa, who had a brief period in the Sun singing that cover in the mid-70s, Two Sleepy People. They were even on Top of the Pops. And I love that line, picking on a wishbone from the frigid air, make a fridge. In the early days of fridges, some people, particularly in America, they refer to them as the frigid air. In the same way that we often say the Hoover, don't we, when we refer to any vacuum cleaner, even though it's a brand name.

That song, Nevertheless, I'm in Love with You, was written in 1931, and it's been recorded again and again over the years. So by 1968, when Frankie Vaughan got round to recording it, you'd have thought we'd have had enough of it. We'd have thought, oh, he's not flogging that old thing, is he? But no, not a bit of it. In the year that the Beatles brought out Hey Jude, and the Stones had a hit with Jumpin' Jack Flash, up pops Frank to have a hit with that old song. Maybe it was the mum saying to their kids, if you're going to the record shop, could you buy me that nice Frankie Vaughan record while you're there?

You'll obviously be aware that radio presenters are upstanding, honest people, pillars of society. You'll find no one finer than a radio presenter. We're a rare breed. So it'll come as a shock to you to find that in America a few years ago, there was a totally corrupt one. His name was Alan Freed. He was a big name over there in the 50s. And what he did was he said to record companies, I'll play your records on my radio show as long as you credit me as one of the writers on the song. Which meant he got royalties as a songwriter, even though he had nothing to do with it. Totally not on. Well, he got found out, and right-thinking radio stations, like this one, they wouldn't touch him with a barge pole, so he hit the bottle and he died at the age of 43. But here comes the but. But he genuinely wrote the song we've just heard, sincerely, along with a songwriter called Harvey Fuqua, who became a big name on the Motown label. And it was recorded many times by the likes of the Platters and Louis Armstrong. But the most popular version was the one we just heard from Ruby, Dottie and Phyllis, the Maguire sisters. See, Alan Freed, he had talent after all. He just got a bit greedy, and that was his downfall.

Buddy Greco with the George and Ira Gershwin song, They Can't Take That Away From Me. Fred Astaire sang it to Ginger Rogers. Who else? In a film called Shall We Dance? We'll try and stop that pair. They're on the deck of a ferry going from New Jersey to Manhattan, and it's foggy and cold. So he croons that song to her. And in fact, on this occasion, they don't dance after he's sung that song, which is quite a rarity. Probably because she's frozen stiff, she can hardly move a muscle. But the song, it's been described as a mixture of joy and sadness. It's likely they'll soon be apart, but they'll have so many good memories of each other to fall back on. Like the way she wears her hat. Well, on her head, presumably.

other singer from Cardiff, Maureen Evans, and I Love How You Love Me. Well, it's time for me to go. We're out of time on the sentimental journey. I hope you've enjoyed the music we've had for you this time round, and I hope we can get together sometime very soon for another walk down a musical memory lane. I'll leave you with this classic from The Carpenters.

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2: From the Sky News Centre at 7. An Irish government jet has landed in Dublin carrying an alleged gangland figure who's been extradited from Dubai. Daniel Kinahan was arrested in April in the United Arab Emirates. The former boxing promoter, who's from the Irish capital, is an alleged leader of an organised crime group. The justice ministers for Ireland and the UAE have welcomed the extradition. Irish Prime Minister Micheál Martin has highlighted the joint efforts involved.
3: I pay tribute to the authorities in the United Arab Emirates for the strong cooperation with Ireland over recent years in this field more generally.
2: Hopes for a long-term settlement to rebuild Gaza through Donald Trump's 15-point plan are in tatters. Benjamin Netanyahu's rejected what's been put forward by the US President's Board of Peace.
4: Now we are talking with the Americans about this issue. They have ideas, some of which are acceptable to us, and some are not. We know how to stand up to these things. We have proven it in the past, and we are proving it today as well.
2: The Israeli Prime Minister says his military won't make any withdrawal from the Palestinian territory until Hamas fully disarms. The militant group say Israel must halt attacks before they'll agree to put weapons to one side. Two more people have been arrested in connection with the disorder in Thetford, which involved police officers being attacked. Tensions flared in Thetford this week when people tried to storm homes thought to be housing asylum seekers. Now to sport, and Hibs scored a late winner at Ibrox to beat Rangers 2-1 in the Scottish Premiership. Rivals and defending champions Celtic thrashed Kilmarnock 5-1 to make it back-to-back top-flight wins. And Sheffield United avoided a first-round upset in the EFL Cup with a 3-0 win at Mansfield. And the UK's broken a 30-year record for the number of days in a year, with temperatures reaching at least 30 degrees Celsius. Today's recordings have brought the total number of such days to 35, one more than was reached back in 1995. That's the latest. I'm Stevie Shillinglaw.
0: 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Paul Robinson.
5: My guest dreams of becoming a professional footballer, but his interest turned to music and he played drums for a local band, China Plates. That understanding of percussion wasn't lost when David Essex composed and performed his debut hit single, Rock On, in 1973. He's since had 19 top 40 singles, including two number ones, and enjoyed an extensive acting career. David, welcome to Private Lives, and thanks too for the invitation to QM Studios in Sussex, where you'll soon be rehearsing for a major series of UK gigs. So how do you prepare for such an extensive tour?
6: It's a bit of a sort of mindset, really, because, you know, I live a real life, and then all of a sudden I become David Essex. And so it's a bit of a change, but, I mean, basically it's going through the songs, organising a set list. The band I use, I've used for many years, so they're already on page two, which helps. And then we come in, we rehearse, and then we get cracking. And I'm always taken aback because I haven't toured for a couple of years now, I expect like the reaction will be incredibly strong. And I kind of look behind me and see why all the fuss is going on. It's actually me. And I suppose, you know, I hope it doesn't sound immodest, but the music is a celebration of a generation in a way. So I'm looking forward to it. A little bit worried, a little bit nervous about it, but I think once we get a crack in, it'll be fine.
5: What, nervous because you always get nervous?
6: No, I get apprehensive. I should say apprehensive rather than nervous. And I think that's probably a good thing, because I think overconfidence is dangerous.
5: Yeah, a lot of stars say that. A little bit of nerves is a good thing when you first walk out on stage.
6: Sure.
5: We're going to play lots of your songs, and you've got so much material and such a long career to talk about. Let's go back to the moment where you wanted to be a singer, and there's one particular record, I think, that triggered that particular desire. So what made you think, I, David Essex, want to be a rock star, a singer?
6: Well, I started as a drummer and hitting, you know, saucepans in a council flat in East London. And then I got my dad to come down a second-hand music shop and buy a snare drum. So I started to play the snare drum, and the man downstairs in the flats hated it and banged on the ceiling. And he came up, he was very irate, he was going to report us to the council and all the rest of it. And there was like a communitive balcony, and my dad came out and stood up for personal freedom and it turned into a bit of a fight. My dad was a docker. Well, I won't say his name, but the man downstairs, I don't know what he did. But there was a bit of a fracas. My dad walloped him, he went down, and we were never troubled again. So I was able to carry on with the drums. And so I was a drummer. And then all of a sudden I heard this record, because I love blues music and jazz as well. I heard a record from a folk festival of the blues, and there was a track on it by a fellow called Buddy Guy, who I think was known more as a guitarist. But the vocal on it was so emotional, and I thought, oh, wow, I'd like to be a singer. And it went downhill from there.
5: What did your dad say at that point?
6: Well, they were bemused and bewildered, you know. I mean, they just... Because he was a docker, my mum was selling washing machines in the shop in Roman Road, and so there was no showbiz history as such. But I was going to be an electrical engineer. I was doing an apprentice, and I got a release from that and turned professional with the band, and then it went on.

0: It's Buddy Guy, the first time I met the blues, and David Essex is my guest, and that's the song that really propelled you to become a musician. Thank goodness you did. You said you were brought up in the East End, you were born in Plaistow, you were brought up in Canning Town.
1: Yeah.
0: What are your memories of those early days in East London?
1: They were very colourful. I mean, the thing is, you'd walk along it because it was by the docks, and you'd see an ocean liner at the end of the street, which was extraordinary. It was always foggy, I remember. I used to feel the street signs to find out which way to go on the way to school. There were lots of different nationalities that would come off the boats, Chinamen, Indians and all the rest of it. And of course there were debris areas where the bombs had fallen, where people would sell stuff, and so it sounds quite difficult, but it was actually very colourful and very interesting. First couple of years of my life was in a workhouse with my mum, because we didn't have anywhere to live. My dad went to live with his sister. But then we got our own prefab, which was fabulous, and that was like Buckingham Palace. So I've got warm memories of East London, and I'm a West Ham fan until today.
0: You brought back memories there of the prefab houses. That was a thing, wasn't it? And that's how you got lots of houses built fairly quickly and fairly cheaply. I'd completely forgotten about prefab houses.
1: Yeah, yeah. they were like huts. It's difficult to hang things on the wall because they went round. But, yeah, that was our first place. And then we got a council flat in Canning Town, which, was lovely and had a playground and all the rest of it. And that's when Frank Lampard Senior and I used to play football down in the playground there. So
0: you played with Frank Lampard?
1: Yeah, I played with West Ham boys when I was a little boy. Yeah.
0: Because you had no idea what he would become, and he had no idea what you were going to become.
1: No, exactly. I mean, we met on This Is Your Life. He came out with Jeff Hurst and all that, so it was great to see him again.
0: You went to Star Lane Primary School. Star Lane is now a DLR station.
1: Is it?
0: Yes.
1: Oh, my
0: yes.
1: goodness. I think, isn't it a school? I think it's still
0: it's
1: a
0: school. The school's still there, yeah.
1: Yeah.
0: Memories of that primary school?
1: Yeah, that was a good school. There was the headmistress was a lady called Miss Hood, and she really cared for the kids. And I remember we used to sleep in the playground for about an hour in the afternoon with lorries going by, all on these little beds. But I like Star Lane. Shipman, which was the county secondary school I went to, because I actually, between you and I and about a million people, I failed the 11 plus.
0: Well, isn't it true you didn't actually write anything at all? Is that?
1: No, I drew Popeye on the maths paper.
0: Oh, how fantastic.
1: Or a bed.
0: I expect the exam was very pleased, because having seen multiple answers, seeing Popeye might have given him a laugh. Or a laugh.
1: I would have thought so. But I didn't want to go to West Ham Tech because they played rugby, and football was really my life at that time. And that's what I was going to be. I was going to be a footballer. So I went to Shipman Road, and that was a terrible school. But the football and the boxing was terrific.
0: And what stopped you becoming a footballer?
1: The drums.
0: The drums just took over.
1: Yeah, yeah. Music, really. Yeah. When I was 13, that's when the thing kicked in with me about music. I didn't know about being, a rock star or anything like that. I just wanted to be a blues musician or a jazz musician. So I would listen to Dave Brubeck and Miles Davis. And I used to go on these all-night sessions with my mate Jimmy when I was 14, up to the Flamingo Club in Wardour Street and watch Georgie Fame. He was a big influence in his own way, that big band. And it was incredible because Andy Summers, the guitarist, was playing with him.
0: This is Andy Summers who became the Police.
1: Yeah,
0: who
1: but Andy Summers played with me.
0: Right.
1: Before the Police. And he still calls me boss. But
0: how nice.
1: Yeah.
0: That's showing respect, isn't it?
1: Yeah. that was nice. So Georgie Fame, I think, was a big influence. And also Johnny Dankworth, the 100 Club, the Marquee and all those things I'd go to.
0: It was a great scene then, wasn't it? I mean, those clubs don't really exist in the same way now.
1: No, the 60s was incredible. It was the time to grow up, I reckon.
0: And Georgie Fame as a performer? You rated him with the things there that are in the David Essex style of performing?
1: To a certain extent. I mean, really, the live music aspect of it was a thing that blew me away. I'm grateful to Georgie Fame. I had a chat with him, you know, when I sort of had some success and we got on quite well. He's not a friend, I don't know him, but a Georgie Fame song would be good.

0: This is Radio Tyneside.
1: So they'd give me songs to sing, and this was a ballad, and the tears came tumbling down, down, down, down. And I remember going in the studio, and there was a massive orchestra, me standing in the middle of it. I've never heard all these strings and things live. And we made the record, which came out on Philips Fontana. Wasn't quite a hit, but it was a great experience.
2: You released some further singles, and I guess you were learning the business here.
1: Yeah, I suppose it was, yeah. I mean, I had a fantastic manager, a man called Derek Bowman, that sort of dragged me off the drums in the band and said, "Do you want to be a solo singer?" I said, "Yeah, okay." And he stood by me through all the early days, and he was a big influence because he was a theatre critic and a journalist. So later, he opened up that theatrical side for me, you know, which I would never have thought about doing.
2: Before we talk about Godspell, which was obviously a big moment for you, you had a couple of movie parts in some films, didn't you? I think you did Assault and All Coppers Are. How did those parts come about, David?
1: People just cast me in them. They're only like small. I think I got blown up in All Coppers Are. I can't remember. But I met Frank Finlay in that, and he was very gracious. And later, Frank became Captain Bly in Mutiny.
2: Famously, yes.
1: So that was great. So I was learning all the time. I've always been easygoing about saying yes. So if someone said to me, "You want to do this?" I go, "Yeah, that'd be okay." I've never really thought things out. I mean, it's all been a bit accidental, my career, but I think Derek Bowman's influence with the acting was has been instrumental. And, of course, working with Jeff Wayne in the early days was terrific.
2: We'll come to Jeff in a minute. Did you have to audition for those parts, David?
1: Yeah, I think I probably did. I can't remember. A long time ago.
2: Can't remember. I wonder what their first audition was like. I mean, if any memories. It must have been, because you're a young man at this point.
1: Yes.
2: What was it like going and auditioning?
1: Well, it was a big adventure, really. Okay. You know, I sold some, I took back some milk bottles or bottles and got some money and managed to get together some fair money to go to Pinewood, I remember. And I just did the audition. I was in a Carry On film, but they edited it out. And I did.
2: You got edited out?
1: Yeah, I got edited out. I had this classic line of it's Carry On Henry, it was, where I was in the crowd and I'd say, "What about our workers?" And that they edited that out. It was on the cutting room floor, thank goodness.
2: Someone may have that somewhere, you know. Oh, that might be worth a bit of money now.
1: I hope not.
2: Well, let's move on to Godspell, because I think everyone knows you for Godspell, and that was a big successful run, a couple of years in Godspell. How did the Godspell gig come about?
1: It was at the end of my tether, in a way. I'd gotten married, and, you know, I thought, I really got to get a real job, because not much is happening. I'd made some records and banged about in a few bands and all the rest of it. And Derek said, "You know, what about going to audition for Godspell?" And I said, "You mean gospel, don't you?" He said, "No, it's Godspell." I said, "Oh, okay." So I went along. There was thousands of actors there all lined up. And I went out and did my little piece. What a mouth, I think I did. Yeah, I think I did that. And they went nuts. And they were all American. They came running down, very excited, and basically said, "We want you to play Jesus." And I went, "Oh, what, have I got grandma here?" "No, no, we play him as a red-nosed clown." And I thought, "Oh, yeah, okay, fair enough." And we opened at the Roundhouse, and unbelievable reaction. I mean, in the first week, people were lining Chalk Farm round to the Roundhouse and trying to get in. And Harold Hobson, who's a top theatre critic, said, "A Christ worthy of El Greco." I mean, it was just...
2: That's a nice line,
1: yeah. It was a bit over the top, I think. But it was a great cast. Jeremy Irons, Julie Covington, Gay Soper, Marty Webb. You know, really happy times.
2: And you must, again, have been learning. I mean, that's, as you say, you're working there with some extremely accomplished and very experienced people. I mean, that must have been a great learning experience for you, David.
1: Yeah. Yeah, I suppose it was. I mean, we're all kind of learning, really. We basically did anything that we could do to illustrate the parables. Yeah. You know, if you could juggle, you did that. If you could tap dance, you'd do something

0: else. And it was like our show. And when it became as successful as it did, it was very rewarding and great fun to do. And I did that for about 18 months. And it was while I was doing Godspell that David Putnam saw me and asked me to come and audition for That'll Be the Day. And so we did that film. And then there was a sequel that I'd signed for, Stardust. So I did that film. That wasn't as easy as That'll Be the Day. That'll Be the Day was big fun with Ringo, but Stardust was a bit heavy.
1: Congratulations, and obviously Godspell, you got to the West End as well, which was quite something. Let's play one more of your songs, and then I want to get on to Rock On. So the next song you've chosen is God Only Knows by the Beach Boys.
0: Yeah, this is going way back. There was a guitarist that was used to wax lyrical about the Beach Boys, and I used to think, you know, it's not really hard-edged, really. But then with Wouldn't It Be Nice and God Only Knows, I could see what he was talking about. And it's just a great song, great production, lovely sounds on it, great harmonies, and a terrific melody.

0: There's the Beach Boys, Golden E Knows, and David Essex is my guest. So a few weeks ago, I met Jeff Wayne, and we were talking about War of the Worlds, which is coming back to theatres in 2025. And your career and his are very intertwined. So maybe let's hear the Jeff Wayne story from your point of view. And this leads to Rock On, which I remember hearing that for the first time on the radio, thinking, what is this? Because it's such a different sound.
1: Yeah, yeah. Well, I met Jeff. His girlfriend at the time was an understudy in Godspell, funnily enough. And I knew he'd worked in the studio a bit, and I was thinking about recording and all the rest of it. So I just said, well, should we go in and do some records and do something? He said, yeah, I'd love that. And that's what we did. And we were very experimental. We would try, like, Lamplighter. It's got me playing a fire extinguisher on it. Shine On Me, Dink, and the Stardust.
0: How do you play a fire extinguisher? You're literally tapping the body of the fire extinguisher.
1: Yeah, remember, I was a drummer, so percussion was my forte.
0: Oh, right, okay.
1: Fire extinguisher was nothing. That was a fear. And I remember Ray Cooper with Stardust, another song that I wrote for the film, Stardust. He had this idea of having a gong and dropping it into a metal bath of water. So it went in a Stardust ring, hey, rock and roll king, down.
0: Clever.
1: And you can hear the drips actually on his fader as he pulled the gong out.
0: You actually did do that?
1: Yeah, oh. Yeah. And we didn't flood the studio, which was a bonus. But Jeff and I were always trying to, you know, find different sounds. In fact, when we recorded Rock On, Herbie Flowers, I must mention, was very instrumental in that riff, that boom, boom, boom, boom, boom, boom, boom, boom, boom, boom, boom. That really came from Herbie. I wanted something extraordinary in the instrumental, and Jeff's all for something experimental. So Derek Wadsworth, who played trombone, electric trombone, eventually in the instrumental section, said, I've got a didgeridoo at home. And I remember him going off with his car and coming back with a didgeridoo on his roof rack.
0: And as you do.
1: Yeah, as you do. And Jeff and I very excited. Oh, I'm going to have a didgeridoo. And we all mic'd it up and everything. And he went, hey, didgeridoo, rock on. It was like the biggest blow-off you've ever So we scrapped that idea, and it turned into strings and electric brass for the instrumental. But it was an extraordinary record. I mean, it was number one worldwide and did break new ground. And so many people, artists, more current artists than myself, have been influenced by that.
0: Well, suddenly your name was on the scene. Who's this David Essex and what's he doing? And this record, as you say, was also number one in the US. And that is not easy to do. And you're effectively a new artist, number one in the US, you know, quite unprecedented.
1: Yeah. I annoyed Columbia Records because I was doing things in Britain and I didn't go over there to...
0: You didn't go and promote over there?
1: I did a little bit, but right. Not really what I should have done. Right. That's why there wasn't such a successful career in America. But, yeah, that's the way it was. And of course, that success of that opened up the, you know, the films, well, Godspell. And when I was doing Godspell, you had these kind of three things happening, film, theatre and the records now. So it was, in a way, quite unusual at that time to have an artist that could do the three.

0: Rock On by David Essex, huge hit worldwide, and the record that really put your name on the map in terms of music. And of course, you got nominated for a Grammy for that too.
1: Yeah, Jeff and I went to New York for that, and that's when I bumped into John Lennon. His record, Jeff's recollection is a bit different, but I kind of went out the wrong exit from the Grammy Awards, and this limo went by and it said, "David, get in," and it was John Lennon.
0: So you got in John Lennon's limo?
1: Yeah, with Yoko.
0: With Yoko?
1: Yeah.
0: What was the conversation? "Oi, David, get in."
1: Yeah, that was it, yeah. And then I was like, "Hello," and sort of, it was very quiet. But and then they went off to a club, and he was very, very, very... Well, he thought Rock On was great, which was lovely.
0: So he'd heard Rock On and he wanted to meet the guy behind it?
1: Yeah.
0: Isn't that fantastic?
1: Yeah, it's good.
0: And he went back to the Dakota, Jeff says.
1: Yes.
0: In New York.
1: Yeah.
0: The famous Dakota.
1: Yeah. But all of these memories are kind of there, but a long time are fading slowly.
0: But what a fantastic story. I mean, that's just brilliant.
1: One of my favourite things was meeting Little Richard, who I think...
0: Oh, well, you must tell us that story.
1: Oh, I thought it was fantastic. And I was sort of shuffled into his dressing room, and he came, "Oh, my God, David, this is a big fan, wow," all this, and he was so over the top. It was like a barrage of energy that came towards me, and that was great. And Bo Diddley, I remember meeting him, and he said to me, "Boy, keep your money."
0: Oh, that was good advice.
1: Good advice, which I never have followed. But
0: had he been ripped off then? Had he had a bad
1: time? I think all of those early R&B artists, you know.
0: Some of those dodgy contracts that were signed, and people siphoning money off.
1: Exactly.
0: Yeah. Big success. And then you followed that with Lamplight.
1: Yeah, that was where I played the fire extinguisher.
0: I'm going to hear that song in an entirely different way now. Yeah, we're going to play it in a minute.
1: Yeah, Lamplight, yeah. It was, you know, that was a sort of fun track to do. It was Shine On Me. We do it on tour still, and still a favourite.
0: You were carving out a slightly different niche for yourself, weren't you? Because, you know, you are a good-looking man. You were a good-looking young man. Your looks, I think, were, you know, very helpful in your career, particularly with women. But you weren't in that sort of teen pop thing. You were doing your own thing. Was that something you were trying to influence and trying to achieve?
1: Not consciously, but it was a bit difficult because, as you say, the looks overtook the music in some ways. And of course, a lot of those teen idols, they weren't writers and they weren't trying to experiment and do stuff. They were doing covers and all that. But, well, I was being a bit more authentic about the stuff I was doing. But because I was a good-looking bloke, you know, it was a bit of a problem. I was always on the front of Jackie.
0: But wasn't that a good thing, though? I mean, must have sold records. It must have helped your career.
1: Well, it depends. It depends which way you wanted to go. I mean, in retrospect, it's only happened to a handful of people, so that's fine and that's okay. But at the time, it could be a bit frustrating. You know, if you did like something like, I don't know, Street Fighter or Imperial Wizard and all that, which are quite heavy songs, and Everyone Wants Hold Me Close or Gonna Make You a Star, you know, occasionally it just rankles a touch.
0: But you had that twinkle in the eye, and you had that sort of that dark hair and that sort of slightly exotic look, which I think was really, you know, made you stand out. I mean, you see you on Top of the Pops and, oh, that's David Essex, you know. You just knew you straight away from the way you looked.
1: Yeah, I must say I'm responsible for flares.
0: Are you?
1: Yeah, and an earring.
0: So tell me how that worked then. So you had the earring, I remember that, but the flares?
1: Flares, yeah, it was just something that a bloke in King's Road gave me, and I thought I'd wear them, and then everybody started wearing flares. And there's one picture of me on Out on the Street, I think it is, on Golden Ivory, where I've got the massive pair of flares on. They're quite extraordinary. Yeah. Fun.

0: Lamplight by David Essex, who's my guest on Private Lives. I'm Paul Robinson. When you look at the biogs of you, people talk about some of the hysteria that goes around David Essex at that time, you know, in the same breath as Beatlemania. That must make you feel good that you had that sort of adoration.
1: It was a mixed blessing. It meant I couldn't get in or out of theatres. I had to move house quite a lot. But as I say, looking back in retrospect, it's only happened to a handful of people, and I don't resent it. It was just a bit tricky. It was like being in the SAS sometimes, getting in and out of places. Extraordinary.
0: So a lot of security to get you in and out.
1: I remember a girl diving out the roll box onto the stage and bouncing, and a woman standing on a cliff somewhere was going to jump off she spoke to me. All these, you know, it brings other kind of side issues to it all, but... generally, people are fantastic, especially now. They're very respectful and they're lovely. They've generally been lovely to me.
0: You're a much loved artist, I think. You know, as you say, you know, that there's a whole generation who've grown up with you.
1: Yeah. I do appreciate it. I don't take it for granted.
0: You were voted British Male Vocalist, number one British Male Vocalist in 1974.
1: Hey.
0: Yeah. Nice, isn't it? It's nice.
1: It's nice, yeah.
0: Let's talk about those two hits, which are more poppy, Gonna Make You a Star and Hold Me Close, number ones.
1: Hold Me Close I wrote in Los Angeles, and I remember playing it to Kenny Jones, you know, the drummer. Mm. And because I wasn't sure, I thought, what do you think of this, Kenny? He said, that's a number one. So that gave me a bit of confidence with it, and that little kind of strange riff that Jeff came up with. And it's a song, you know, it's an uplifting song, Gonna Make You a Star, was really a go at the NME, who had been really, really positive with Rock On and all the rest of it. Then I started getting hits. And their attitude changed. So that's what Gonna Make You a Star, that lyric, is vaguely about.
0: Ah, because the enemy was trying to be cool all the time, wasn't it?
1: Oh,
0: and
1: yeah.
0: So you probably became too mainstream for them.
1: That's exactly right.
0: Yeah.
1: I mean, with Rock On, it was like, oh, yeah, man, this is happening. And then we got a few hits, and it was like, oh, look at him, and he's got big blue eyes and all the rest of it. And they sort of went against all that.
0: Let's play both those hits.

0: Going to Make You a Star and Hold Me Close, two number ones from David Essex. Having a number one record is also a very special thing, isn't it?
1: Yeah, very exciting. And you sell a lot of records, and I don't know how it works today. I think it's all downloading and all that. But on a Tuesday, I remember somebody...
0: When the chart came out.
1: Somebody would give me a call from the record company, or Derek Bowman would call me and say, oh, we're number eight, and we sold 22,000 records yesterday, and it's going up and all. So it was all exciting. And but I've always taken things in my stride. I don't really get, oh, yeah, that's amazing, man. I just say, on to the next thing, which I think is why I've done so many diverse things in my career, you know, from black comedy like Dishwashers to Mutiny on the Bounty and a TV series, The River, and all that. And strangely, they've all kind of hit with people to a certain extent. You get somebody who says, oh, I love that TV series you did. What was it called? On the Boat? No, The River. Oh, we love that. And somebody will say, I saw Mutiny. That was the best show I've ever seen. You know, different people have different ideas about me, I suppose.
0: It's unusual for someone to have such a range of talents. You've done pretty much everything. You said earlier that you were maybe not good at saying no, but you've still got to deliver, and you clearly you wouldn't have had all the theatre shows were you not delivering. I mean, you haven't mentioned Tommy. There's obviously Evita we can talk about as well. I mean, yeah, this is a lot of work, a lot of stage work.
1: Yeah, and it's tough, 8 shows a week, and... I think I've got my threshold of boredom is quite I think that's why I do so many different things. But Evita was like a landmark in British theatre, to be honest. It was great to be a part of that, to play Che, which is a fellow that meant a lot to my generation. We didn't quite know why, but he looked good. And then Mutiny, that was another. That was Derek Bowman who kind of suggested that. And that worked quite well, ran for 18 months, and all the fun of the fair. That was another show I did. Dishwashers, the black comedy, very, very good show. Byron, the poet.
0: Yeah, it's a lot of variety. What was it like working with Tim Rice and Andrew Lloyd Webber?
1: Tim, I know quite well. He's played cricket for his team, Heartaches, and Andrew I don't know so well, but Tim is a lovely man, and the great gift he has with lyrics is that they're not complicated, but they hit you. I did it all at 26. They're just take you straight to the nerve of the thing. He's very clever with lyrics. And him and Mike Batt wrote Winter's Tale, which was a big hit for me. So he's a great friend.
0: Yeah, Winter's Tale's played every year and always comes out at this time of the year.
1: I'm usually in a supermarket when it's playing, coming wafting over the delicatessen, and I kind of keep my head down.
0: Well, there's no wombles in there, though, so you're all right.
1: No. See, that's the thing with Mike. He's extremely talented. And that remark of yours kind of sums up the general feeling. He's Mr. Womble. Well, he's not. He's really...
0: Hunting of the Snark and so much more.
1: He's really clever and a great orchestrator and really a terrific producer.
0: Yeah, it was a very quick quip. And Mike Batt has been and done this show. And he's an incredibly talented man, but he did see the value of the Wombles, and he made a big hit with
1: absolutely,
0: the Wombles.
1: Yes.
0: Good on him, really.
1: Yes.
0: Let's go back to Evita and let's play Oh, What a Circus. This was a song you recorded for Evita, and again, number three, big hit.
1: Yeah, it's slightly different to the stage show. Mike Batt produced it, and we sort of rearranged the choral part, the Latin part, Save Our Queen, Salve Regina. And apparently Andrew loved it, so I was pleased it was a hit, and the B-side is High Flying Adored, which comes from the show as well.

0: It's David Essex, Oh What a Circus, and he's my guest on Private Lives. We should also talk about Silver Dream Racer.
1: Oh, yeah, I forgot that.
0: Yeah. is this story true about you and the Triumph Bonneville?
1: I've got a Triumph Bonneville, yes.
0: But didn't you do a deal to get your Triumph Bonneville?
1: The factory became a cooperative, Meridian, and it was owned by the workers, and it sadly went bankrupt. I tried to promote the company, but it went bankrupt in that form, and they kindly gave me a Triumph Bonneville, which I have in a garage at home now, 750. I've always loved motorbikes, and I thought what was interesting about Silver Dream Racer, the script, was that you had a woman that wanted the lead character, Nick Freeman, to succeed, but at the same time it could kill him. And she respected his, you know, his feeling for freedom and wanting to win. And I thought that was good. I wrote the score for that, and John Cameron helped me orchestrate it. He did Les Mis, and he also did the orchestrations for Mutiny. And he was doing them at the same time. Les Mis became much, much, much bigger than Mutiny. But he worked well on Mutiny, so that was good. And Silver Dream Racer, it was great because I got to go around Brands Hatch and Donington. And
0: on the bike?
1: On the motorbike, yeah. In fact, they put it together at Silverstone, and I shot off on it, and the producer was saying, come back.
0: Oh, he's concerned about security. Yeah, is David going to hurt himself?
1: Exactly, the leading man and the leading bike.
0: Our production might be
1: going around 150 miles an hour.
0: A bit worried.
1: Yeah, he didn't like that at all. But that was the perks of Silver Dream Racer, yeah.
0: And a classic bike.
1: Fantastic. Great bike, yeah. It was built specially by a firm in Wales, Bartons, I think. There are two bikes still left, one in Germany, the other is I don't know where, but they offered it to me. But I think if you open that up down the main street, it'd be a bit much, because it did zoom along at 160 when you hit the power band.
0: You were honoured by Her Majesty and received an OBE. What was it like going to the palace to receive that?
1: It was great. I took my mum. She bought a hat and everything, and my daughter. And we went there. And it was the late Queen, which was, you know, wonderful, really. And she had a little conversation with me. And I got it for working with VSO mainly, but a bit for music. But I don't think she had a copy of Rock On in Buckingham Palace. But
0: you should have had one there. Your Majesty,
1: yeah,
0: a gift. But seriously, you work on the VSO, you spend a lot of time doing voluntary work. This is, you know, an important thing you do.
1: Sure. Yeah, and, you know, in the developing world and trying to help it develop. And I learned a lot from the volunteers. They're paid peanuts, but they're selfless in what they do. I travel mainly in Africa and taught a bit in Uganda, football and drama. We did a production of Godspell in Kampala.
0: That a bit of a challenge?
1: Oh, mate. There was a piano that we knew we had to take this piano. I had an English woman with me who was going to play the score, but we didn't know how to transport the piano. So I went down into Nkosi, and I went down and I saw these builders with this lorry, and I said, can I hire your truck, borrow your truck? And they said, yeah. So I drove back to the college where the kids came from, driving this lorry. And we got the piano on the back and all the kids on the back. And then we went to Kampala to this very grandly called the National Theatre, which is a bit over the top. And the lighting man had gone to a funeral, so I was doing the lights and everything. Anyway, we did it, and it was really a great hit. What they couldn't understand, the Africans, is the last line of Jesus is, oh God, I'm dying, oh God, I'm dead, and he's still there. They couldn't understand why he wasn't dead. So I had to give that to the chorus and take it off of him, because I thought, what's he singing? He's dead. And but that was great memories. And I still get letters from the students who are now teachers, you know, from Uganda. So I treasure those. But meeting the Queen was something quite special.
0: Yeah, absolutely. What an amazing monarch she was.
1: I remember meeting Princess Margaret in Evita, and she said to me, first of all, she said to Elaine...
0: After the show?
1: She said to Elaine, "Must be awful dying every night." And then she said to me, "You know what's good about your part, David? You're not on too often."
0: Well, I suppose that's flattering. I'm not quite sure.
1: I think so, yeah. But she had the most incredible eyes, sparkling blue eyes. Beautiful.
0: So the blue eyes met the blue eyes.
1: There you go.
0: So back to the tour. Fantastic tour. And you're finishing at the London Palladium, so big, big finish.
1: Yeah.
0: Yeah.
1: Yeah, we did that on the last tour. And I remember doing the London Palladium with Hot Gossip, and I got them all to, you know, that going around, all dressed, even the boys dressed in frocks, kicking their legs and all that. But we're doing it a bit more seriously this time.
0: But a big tour, and good luck with it, and full details on the David Essex website.
1: Probably, yes.
0: They definitely are, because I've checked and they're there.
1: We're good.
0: Well, good luck with it, David. It's a great pleasure seeing you. Thank you very much, David Essex.
1: My pleasure, Paul.

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1: From the Sky News Centre at 8. The Irish military plane carrying an alleged gangland figure has landed in Dublin after he was extradited from Dubai. Daniel Kinahan's activities have been linked to international drug trafficking and firearms offences. The 49-year-old will be appearing at the Special Criminal Court in the Irish city tonight. Our Ireland correspondent Stephen Murphy explains what's expected to happen from there.
2: Due to the intense security arrangements and the perception of a threat to Daniel Kinahan, he's actually being removed to Ireland's only high security prison, which is in a place called Port Leash in the Midlands, about an hour or so outside of Dublin.
1: The Israeli Prime Minister says he won't withdraw from Gaza until Hamas fully disarms. Benjamin Netanyahu has rejected a 15-point peace plan set out by Donald Trump. Andy Burnham's summer roadshow gets underway tomorrow. The Prime Minister will be touring the country to talk to people about their concerns over the cost of living and how the government can improve their lives. A man's died after getting into difficulty in water at a beauty spot in the Lake District. The 19-year-old was helped to the shore at Grasmere Lake yesterday, but later died in hospital. To sport, and a hat-trick from new signing Casper Hu helped Celtic thrash Kilmarnock 5-1 in the Scottish Premiership. The defending champions have started the campaign with back-to-back wins. Hu says he doesn't want to take too much credit for the victory.
3: Yeah, of course, that was a good feeling, but the most important is how we did as a team. That was a crazy good game by the team. I take one day at a time and try to do better, and the team played me so good today, so it's also the team's respect.
1: Manager Martin O'Neill wasn't at the game as he recovers from what the club's called a small procedure. Assistant Sean Maloney led the team. And the UK's broken a 30-year record for the number of days in a year with temperatures reaching at least 30 degrees Celsius. Today's recordings have brought the total number of such days to 35, one more than was reached back in 1995. That's the latest. I'm Stevie Shillinglaw.
0: 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Brian Clough.

Greetings, a warm welcome to you if you're just joining us for the very first time. Nice to have the pleasure of your company. That was Shania Twain opening up this edition of The American Connection with a song called C'est la vie, a lady who caused quite a bit of controversy over what she wore at some recent concerts here in the UK, only because many people said that her age didn't suit her outfit. It wasn't suitable. She's only 60, and of course age is a number, isn't it? Good for her, I say. All sorts on the programme today. Tanya Tuck is in there as a brand new single release from Randy Travers. Forrester Sisters bring memories back for the first country song that somebody ever heard. And we've also got Tammy Wynette as well. And there's an awful lot of people recorded this particular song that she's about to sing now. See if you can have a think as to how many people recorded it. I shall tell you after we take Tammy Wynette in a song called Gentle on My Mind. I'm Brian Clough. How are you doing?

Tommy Wynette, of course, and the song called Gentle on My Mind, written by John Hartford. Have you had a thought about how many people have recorded that song? 10, 50, 100 perhaps? Well, would you believe, at the last count, 300 artists had recorded that particular song. So, hey, how good is that? And how good was that for John Hartford as well, I suppose? Here's Parmalee.

Pomeroy and God Knew Better. Lena single, currently 53 on the country airplay charts as well, and it's taken from their album called Fell in Love with a Cowgirl. Okay, one of the first songs written by Kip Moore for his brand new album called Reason to Believe coming up now. The album was released a couple of weeks ago, and we find him at the present time in the darkness.

0: That's the first track from our album of the week on today's show. It's a song called Help You Remember, and it comes from Mr. Jason Dean. Two more coming your way. Comes from his brand new album called Songs About Us, which in fact is his 12th studio album, so how about that?
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0: Yeah, we were rich in another way.
1: That's Tanya Tucker and a song called Rich, not especially for a young lady living out in Australia. Joyce Bainbridge, lifelong Tanya Tucker fan. She says, Brian, any chance of playing a song called Rich? I'm originally from Biker in Newcastle upon Tyne, but I'm now living in Melbourne, Australia. Well, thank you for tuning in over there, and pass regards on to all our Australian listeners as well, so thank you for being there. Okay, Randy Travis is releasing his first album of original music in 18 years. It's all being compiled from his pre-stroke vault recordings, and the official title is still pending, but he's got a brand new single at the present time out on release. It's called Fish On. I thought I'd treat you to it on today's show. Randy Travis.

Randy Travis, and a brand new release from him, a single release from a forthcoming album where they've rediscovered all sorts of songs in the vault of archived material. And that, apparently, the full album is supposedly coming our way around about October, as far as I'm aware. I shall keep you informed, though, as I get further news.

0: love you.
1: That's Gareth and a song called 1,000 Lifetimes, coming from his Halfway Home album, which is due for release later on in the year. Anyway, he starts his Halfway Home tour in November, so you can pop along and see him. November and December dates I shall give to you on a forthcoming show as such. Now, he's a young fella who recently had his first CMA appearance over here, a young fella called Colton Dawson. He reckons that it's going to rain after all the sunshine we have. I'm not surprised. Anyway, here he is.

0: It's a nice song then, isn't it? Colton Dawson and a song called It's Gonna Rain.
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second track in from our album of the week on today's show, featuring Mr. Jason Aldean, a song called How Far Does a Goodbye Go? And that's his current number one hit. It comes from his album called Songs About Us, and also contains a few tracks with duos on as well. Now, he's a young fella that Nashville is classing as a modern-day troubadour. His name is Craig Hendricks, and we find him with Rodeo Drive Cowgirl.

He got a horse named Mercedes. Yeah, that's Craig Hendricks and Rodeo Drive Cowgirl. Okay, it's time for what was the very first country music song that you ever heard. Sisters Jane and Laura Finley in York have dropped me a line. They said, Brian, the first song that we heard that was country was a song called Men. We were on holiday in California and we heard it in a bar. We'd loved country music ever since. Any chance of playing that Men song? We think it was by the Forrester Sisters. It certainly was, girls, and here it is coming our way now to bring those memories back. If you have a suggestion for the first country song you heard, drop me a line, connectioncountry@gmail.com.

0: the Forrester Sisters and a song called Men, especially for Jane and Laura Finlay, and that brings memories back to me. Many moons ago, when I was at the Wembley Festival, I got the chance to speak to the girls, and you can just imagine four of them around a table, because that's how many there was, and I had to try and remember their names, and I mean, it was Kathy, June, Kim and Christy, and you think, is that Kathy? Is that June? When you're directing a question at them. Anyway, at the end of the interview, they turned to me and they said, you know what? You're the only guy that has remembered our names. So didn't I do well on that particular day? I was absolutely shaking myself daft. But I got through it, and there you go, my memories of the Forrester Sisters. As I said before, if you have a memory of the very first country music song you ever heard, please drop me a line. I'll see if I can hunt it out and give it a spin on the programme. Tell me why and where you heard it. Connectioncountry@gmail.com.
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0: Last track from our album of the week featuring Jason Aldean, a song called Easy Gone, coming from his album called Songs About Us. And the lady joining him on that particular track was his wife, Brittany. So, hey, don't they make great sounds together?
1: You can contact us by emailing info@radiotyneside.co.uk or use our social media channels.

debut single for Mrs. Brooks. Of course, Trishy Yearwood, Garth Brooks' wife. And of course, Garth was over here not too long ago doing a special concert at the BST Hyde Park. And appearing with him on that particular show was this next lady that's coming up now, Alexandra Kerr. Apparently, she's got some feminine energy. Feminine energy, he tried to say.

Feminine Energy, got it right that time, by Alexandra Kay. Okay, looking at the old studio clock, it's time for me to wrap up and hand over to another presenter with some great music coming your way. Don't forget, if you have a memory of the very first country music song that you ever heard, why don't you let me know what it was? connectioncountry@gmail.com. Be only too pleased to hunt it out and give it a spin. Perhaps you can tell me where you heard it as well. Hopefully you've enjoyed the show. Thank you for joining me. Hopefully you can do the same next week as well. Leaving it today with the irony of a song called This Is Me Missing You, which is what I'll do until next week, of course. It's Mr. James House. Take care, look after yourselves, and bye for now.

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1: From the Sky News Centre at 9, a gangland figure has been charged with directing a criminal organisation hours after landing in Dublin following his extradition from Dubai. Daniel Kinahan's appeared at a special criminal court following his arrest in the United Arab Emirates in April. The 49-year-old touched down on an Irish government jet earlier. Prime Minister Micheál Martin has highlighted the joint efforts involved.
2: I pay tribute to the authorities in the United Arab Emirates for the strong cooperation with Ireland over recent years in this field more generally.
1: He's been remanded in custody and is expected to be held at Ireland's highest security prison. Hopes for a long-term settlement to rebuild Gaza through Donald Trump's 15-point plan are in tatters. Benjamin Netanyahu's rejected what's been put forward by the US President's Board of Peace. Five people have been killed following a Ukrainian drone attack in Russia. 25 others, including a 4-year-old boy, are injured after it happened in the city of Belgorod overnight. A man's been charged with murder after another man was stabbed to death in Birmingham. 32-year-old Stephen Clark was attacked in Sutton Coalfield yesterday morning. Joseph Cargill, who's 20, is due in court tomorrow. Rangers are still searching for their first win under new manager Derek McInnes after losing 2-1 at home to Hibs. They're already 5 points behind defending Scottish Premiership champion Celtic, who thrashed Kilmarnock 5-1 earlier. But after just two top-flight games in charge, McInnes says now is not the time to panic.
3: We're not as bad as some people will be saying in a minute, and I think it's important that we just batten down the hatches, stay strong, stay together. We try as a club come out of this window strong, and we will.
1: Hearts beat Dundee United 4-0 and it was goalless between Motherwell and Falkirk. And the UK's broken a 30-year record for the number of days in a year where temperatures reached at least 30 degrees Celsius. Today's recordings have brought the total number to 35. That's one more than the previous record set in 1995. That's the latest. I'm Stevie Shillinglaw.
0: Radio Tyneside. James Bell.

John Dalgliesh there and The Company with Waterloo Sunset. That's from the original 2014 cast recording of Sunny Afternoon, the jukebox musical about the legendary band The Kinks. 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

Beautiful, beautiful song. Girl group Eternal there with Someday. That was written for the 1996 Disney animation The Hunchback of Notre Dame. Music by Alan Menken and lyrics by Stephen Schwartz. Well, if you've just tuned in to Radio Tyneside, hello to you. I hope you're doing okay. My name is James Bell, and I'm here for the next hour with Curtain Up, an hour of music from the stage and screen. If you're listening from one of our local hospitals here in Newcastle and Gateshead, RVI, Freeman, or Queen Elizabeth, then from all of us here at Radio Tyneside, we do wish you a full recovery very soon. Now, as always on Curtain Up, there is a theme, and the theme for today's edition is Time for Change. Yes, we're looking at characters that are perhaps at a crossroads or experiencing something new, and that's certainly the case for this first song that I'm going to play. It's from the 2006 Disney Channel movie High School Musical. Oh, this makes me feel so nostalgic. This is Start of Something New, and it's sung by the main characters Troy and Gabriella, who meet at a New Year's Eve party, and they sing this song for karaoke. So here is Zac Efron, Drew Seeley, and Vanessa Hudgens.

Yeah, Madonna there as Eva Perón with Buenos Aires. That's from the 1996 motion picture Evita, music by Andrew Lloyd Webber and lyrics by Tim Rice. Time to hear from a musical review show that had its premiere off Broadway a year earlier in 1995. And it's all about characters making decisions and about moments in time. It's called Songs for a New World, and it has such a powerful, engaging score from Jason Robert Brown, and I love it. So here is Andrea Burns, Brooks Ashmanskas, Jessica Malasky and Ty Taylor in the original cast recording with Opening the New World.

I want to try a little experiment. I want all of you to focus in on a single moment in your life. Now, the moment I'm talking about is when you were with someone who, well, they not just liked you, they not just laughed when you laughed, but they sent you a signal, and you knew, you actually knew, that you were loved back.

0: find you?
1: Samantha Shaw, Claire Burt, and Michael Cantwell there with Pleased With Myself. That's from the 1993 London cast recording of Starting Here, Starting Now. Music by David Shire and lyrics by Richard Maltby Jr. How about we play another song from the writing team of Maltby and Shire now? This comes from their 1983 Broadway show, Baby. And I absolutely love this song. The Story Goes On, sung here by the wonderful Liz Calloway. I've got to say, the orchestration in this song is absolutely gorgeous. I love the string section. It's just wonderful.

Without him, I'll just go to sleep. Who does he think he is? Who could be as high?

That song is just breathtaking. I love it. Sharon Lee Hill there with Meadowlark. That's from the musical The Baker's Wife. Music and lyrics by Stephen Schwartz. That was from the original London cast recording. How about we play another song to tug on those heartstrings? This is Out Here on My Own, sung by Notori Norton as Denise in the 2009 remake of Fame. The song was written for the original 1980 film of the same name, where it was sung by the character Coco, played by Irene Cara. It has music by Michael Gore and lyrics by his sister, Leslie Gore.

one and only Barbara Streisand there with Move On. That was written by Stephen Sondheim for the musical Sunday in the Park with George. Now imagine this. You find yourself in the middle of New York City, having been transported there from a fairy tale land. Well, that's exactly what happens to Giselle in the 2007 film Enchanted. Giselle was played by Amy Adams in that film, and she sings this wonderful song whilst cleaning up a messy apartment with help from the local wildlife population. This is Happy Working Song.

one of the most important shows in the history of musical theatre. That was Joan Roberts as Laurie and the Girls Chorus with Many a New Day. That's from the original Broadway cast recording of Oklahoma. Music by Richard Rodgers and lyrics by Oscar Hammerstein II. Well, I'm afraid we've reached the end of Curtain Up here on Radio Tyneside. I do hope you've enjoyed the last hour of my music from the stage and screen. If you'd like to get in touch with me for a future edition of Curtain Up, you can. Perhaps you have a song request. You can get in touch with me via this email address, and I'll read it out to you now. 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Or on Instagram, you can find me at James Bell Musician. At James Bell Musician on Instagram. Well, to play us into the news bulletin, I'm going to play Good Morning Starshine by Oliver. His cover of the song got to number 6 in the UK singles chart in October of 1969. It is, of course, from the musical Hair, with music by Galt McDermott and lyrics by James Rado and Jerome Ragney. Hair first came to Broadway in 1968. So I will see you all again very soon for another edition of Curtain Up. And if you have been listening from one of our local hospitals here in Newcastle and Gateshead, RVI, Freeman or Queen Elizabeth, then I do wish you a full recovery very soon. I'm James Bell, and you are listening to Radio Tyneside.

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1: From the Sky News Centre at 10, an alleged organised crime boss has been charged with directing a criminal organisation hours after landing in Dubai following his extradition from Dubai. Daniel Kinahan's appeared at a special criminal court following his arrest in the UAE in April. He's been remanded in custody and is expected to be held at the highest security prison in Ireland. Hopes for a long-term settlement to rebuild Gaza through Donald Trump's 15-point plan are in tatters. Benjamin Netanyahu's rejected what's been put forward by the US President's Board of Peace.
2: Now we are talking with the Americans about this issue. They have ideas, some of which are acceptable to us and some are not. We know how to stand up to these things. We have proven it in the past, and we are proving it today as well.
1: The Israeli Prime Minister says his military won't make any withdrawal from the Palestinian territory until Hamas fully disarms. The militant group says Israel must stop attacks before they'll agree to put weapons to one side. Andy Burnham's getting ready for a national tour to hear people's concerns about the cost of living. Officials say that from tomorrow, the Prime Minister will go into listening mode. When he does get to have his say, he'll be telling his voters all about his 10-year plan for the UK. These people in Wakefield and West Yorkshire are hoping that includes financial support and investment.
3: It's a real struggle. Me and my wife work, and we work 40 hours a week, and you're still struggling to pay your bills then.
4: Put more things on to try and like revamp this area a bit.
1: A man's died after getting into difficulty in water at a beauty spot in the Lake District. The 19-year-old was helped ashore at Grasmere Lake yesterday, but later died in hospital. In sport, Hibs scored a late winner at Ibrox to beat Rangers 2-1 in the Scottish Premiership. It leaves Derek McInnes still searching for a first win since taking over as manager of the Glasgow club. Celtic thrashed Kilmarnock 5-1 to make it back-to-back wins. That's the latest.
0: Radio Tyneside. Ian Hornsby.

And I hope that's not too noisy for a Sunday evening. That's O Fortuna, Carl Orff's Fortuna, with chorus and soloists, began life as a ballet in 1937, and it's since enjoyed an independent life in concert halls.

And that's the voice of one of the modern tenors of the time, Jose Carreras and Memory, composed by Lloyd Webber, which opened in London in 1981 from Cats and based on a poem by T.S. Eliot's old Possum's Book of Practical Cats.

That's the Flower Duet, set in India and a much-loved duet sung by Lakshmi, the daughter of a priest. As she prepares to bathe, she sings together with her slave Malika, celebrating the beauty of the blossoms which overhang the riverbank.

and his popular light classics on a Sunday evening here on Radio Tyneside, the music of Lloyd Webber and Richard Stilgo, All I Ask of You, sung by Plácido Domingo and Rebecca Luca from Phantom of the Opera, which broke all the all-time Broad performance record in 2006. Another familiar piece coming up now, you must know very well. Peer Gynt's Morning. Composed by the Norwegian writer Ibsen.

And that's Morning from Peer Gynt. And when the Norwegian writer Ibsen decided to have a theatrical version of his poem, and it was to the compatriot that he turned to for the music. And that interpretation depicted early morning is a gem. I hope you agree. And now for something a little livelier from Strauss Jr.

And that's a very famous operetta overture from composed by Johann Strauss, and that was from Die Fledermaus, and it's popular like classics on a Sunday evening here on Radio Tyneside. And now some Gilbert and Sullivan, the original recording by Dolly Cart of Behold the Lord High Executioner from the Mikado.

Yes, from the Mikado, Behold the Lord High Executioner, sung there by Peter Pratt. This was Gilbert and Sullivan and their most popular work, lasting for 672 performances upon their first opening. The story capitalised on the international vogue for Japanese culture at the time, and this is the Lord High Executioner, and he's gone for this evening. Some would say just as well.

And that's a live recording in London from about 40 years ago by the pianist Liberace. Classic concertos, everything from the piano concerto number one, and a rhapsody and a theme from Paganini. Popular night classics on a Sunday evening here on Radio Fanside.

And I wonder if you recognise the voice of Harry Secombe. Yes, one of the goons, once anyone remembers that. Abide With Me, sung by Harry Secombe. And the words were by the Reverend Henry Light and composed by William Henry Monk. Just in case you'd forgotten that.

And that's the Largo from the New World Symphony by the Czech Philharmonic Orchestra, composed by the Bohemian composer Ante Vorak. Popular night classics for a Sunday evening. Here on Radio Tyneside continues directly after the news in a few minutes' time.

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1: From the Sky News Centre at 11. A gangland figure has been charged with directing a criminal organisation hours after landing in Dublin following his extradition from Dubai. Daniel Kinahan has appeared at a special criminal court following his arrest in the UAE in April. He's been remanded in custody and is expected to be held at Ireland's highest security prison. The Prime Minister will spend Parliament's summer recess touring the country in listening mode as he promises action on the cost of living. Andy Burnham says he wants everyday fixes for rising bills. Number 10 says he also wants to see improvements to local high streets. Craig Beaumont from the Federation of Small Businesses outlines what firms need.
2: Increase the small business rates threshold. They've promised it. It's supposed to be there and it hasn't arrived. Something on the cost of employment and one would be on late payments. And if you do those three things, I think you would sweep up a large majority of the 5.7 million small businesses to saying, yeah, he's done it.
1: Benjamin Netanyahu says he rejects a 15-point plan for Gaza by Donald Trump's Board of Peace. The Israeli Prime Minister also said his military won't make any withdrawal from the Palestinian territory until Hamas fully disarms. Fire crews have been tackling two big blazes in Hampshire tonight. More than 20 fire engines are at Ringwood after a vehicle fire on the side of the A31 spread to Heathland nearby. Crews are also dealing with another fire described as significant in Holbury, where bungalows and vehicles caught alight after flames spread from a hedgerow. In sport, Celtic summer signing Casper Hoo scored his first hat-trick for the Scottish Premiership champions as they thrashed Kilmarnock 5-1. Assistant manager Sean Maloney says Hoo's all-round game was a major factor in today's win.
3: He scored a brilliant hat-trick, but he also a big part of his game was when Kilmarnock went man for man. He had to hold it, and it's something the boss is really, really strong on.
1: Hibs scored late to beat Rangers 2-1, while Hearts eased past Dundee United 4-0, and Sheffield United progressed to the second round of the EFL Cup. That's the latest.
0: Radio Tyneside. Ian Hornsby.

And welcome back to the second hour of Classics from the Terrace. That's the Largo from the New World Symphony, the Czech Philharmonic Orchestra, composed by Anton Dvorak in 1694.

And that's Mozart, of course. You Know What Love Is from The Marriage of Figaro. On the page there, Cherubino sang about his experience of love and matters of the heart, sung by a female, of course, as was always the case in these arias.

And I think everyone knows that piece of music called Morning from Peer Gynt, when the Norwegian writer Ibsen decided to have a theatrical version of his poem. It was to his compatriot that he turned to for the music, and that interpretation depicting early morning is a gem, I'm sure you agree. And this should wake you up just a little bit.

that's the Barber of Seville from Rossini, the most famous of Rossini's comic operas. He composed that was when he was only 23, and the aria explains how the barber can hear the gossip and troubles of his clients, sung there by Roberto Seville. And something slightly more peaceful, a rhapsody on a theme of Paganini.

And that's Rhapsody on a theme of Paganini, the 18th variation. And that's the 18th variation of music originally composed by Niccolo Paganini in the early 1800s. Other variations have followed, ranging from Brahms to Andrew Lloyd Webber, so famous has it become. Rhapsody on a theme of Paganini. And now, the music of Puccini from La Bohème, They Call Me Mimi.

And that's the beautiful music of Puccini from La Bohème. They call me Mimi. And La Bohème was set in the Latin Quarter of Paris in 1830 about three struggling artists, one of whom, the poet Rodolfo, falls in love with the seamstress Mimi.

And that piece of music has been described as a magical evocation of the tranquility and stillness of a moonlit evening, the Clair de Lune, composed by Debussy, and its popular night classics on a Sunday evening here on Radio Tyneside.

And I've played that once or twice, very suitable for this programme, the Barcarolle from the Tales of Hoffmann, composed by Bacharach. Offenbach, I should say. Offenbach became the leading composer of French operettas, but the Tales of Hoffmann was his only serious opera, and he died just before completing it. And that was a famous and melancholy boating song that suggests a gondola's swaying movement on calm Venetian moonlit water. And the soloists are very difficult to pronounce these names, Nicole Brasini and Francine Arablitici, or someone like that. Sorry about that. Anyway, lovely song, or piece of music, I should say. The Barcarolle from the Tales of Hoffmann.

0: Well, that certainly got a bit noisy for this time of day or night. Sorry about that. Orpheus in the Underworld, of course, composed by Jacques Offenbach. It wasn't until 3 years after the Great Exhibition in Paris in 1855 that Offenbach was able to put on that operetta that was first become very, very famous. Popular Night Classics, nearly at end tonight, here on Radio Townside with me, Ian Hornsby.
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And this has been Classics from the Terrace on Radio Tyneside with me, Ian Hornsby. Thanks very much for your company, of course, particularly if you've been listening in one of our local hospitals, at your bedside in the hospital, of course. So very best wishes to you for a speedy recovery from everyone at Radio Tyneside. And for the time being, bye-bye for now.

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1: From the Sky News Centre at midnight, alleged organised crime boss Daniel Kinahan has been charged and taken to jail in Dublin. The boxing promoter, who's in his late 40s, was arrested in relation to alleged serious organised crime offences. Ireland sent a jet to take him from Dubai after he was extradited. Irish Prime Minister Micheál Martin has highlighted the joint efforts involved.
2: I pay tribute to the authorities in the United Arab Emirates for the strong cooperation with Ireland over recent years in this field more generally.
1: Israeli Prime Minister Benjamin Netanyahu has rejected Donald Trump's Board of Peace plan for Gaza. He says his military won't withdraw from the territory until Hamas fully disarms and insists there'll be no Palestinian state in Gaza or the West Bank as long as he's leader. A teenager's died after getting into difficulty in a lake in Cumbria. Emergency services were called at around 4:30 p.m. Saturday to Grasmere in the Lake District. The 19-year-old died in hospital. In sport, Rangers are still searching for their first Scottish Premiership win under new manager Derek McInnes after losing 2-1 at home to Hibs. But after just two top-flight games in charge, he says now's not the time to panic.
3: We're not as bad as some people will be saying in a minute, and I think it's important that we just batten down the hatches, stay strong, stay together. We try as a club come out of this window strong, and we will.
1: Rangers are already 5 points behind defending champion Celtic, who thrashed Kilmarnock 5-1. Hearts beat Dundee United 4-0, and it was goalless between Motherwell and Falkirk. Sheffield United avoided a first-round upset in the EFL Cup with a 3-0 win at Mansfield. And the UK has broken the record for the number of days in a year where temperatures of 30 degrees Celsius or above are recorded somewhere in the country. Temperatures went over 30 in southeast England as the UK prepares for a fifth heatwave in the next coming week. And that's the latest.
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1: From the Sky News Centre at 1. Suspected crime boss Daniel Kinahan, one of the world's most wanted men, has appeared before court in Dublin after being extradited from Dubai. He's been charged with directing the activities of a criminal organisation. An Irish government jet took him from Dubai to Dublin, where he was arrested and charged upon his arrival. He's been remanded in custody. The Prime Minister's cost of living tour gets underway later, where he's expected to unveil a host of everyday fixes. Since taking office last month, Andy Burnham's already capped bus fares in England at £2 and cut VAT on household energy bills. Former Conservative special adviser Anita Boateng says it's time for solutions.
2: People think they've really been heard when they see solutions. At the moment, we're off to a start where the public are engaged, which is fantastic, but they get easily, very easily, disappointed. Appointed by politicians that don't offer solutions.
1: Hopes for a long-term settlement to rebuild Gaza through Donald Trump's 15-point plan are in tatters. Benjamin Netanyahu's rejected what's been put forward by the US President's Board of Peace.
3: Now we are talking with the Americans about this issue. They have ideas, some of which are acceptable to us, and some are not. We know how to stand up to these things. We have proven it in the past. And we are proving it today as well.
1: The Israeli Prime Minister says his military won't make any withdrawal from the Palestinian territory until Hamas fully disarms. Fire crews will stay at the scene of a big blaze in Hampshire overnight. A car fire on the side of the A31 near Ringwood spread into local heathland, and 26 fire engines are still at the scene dealing with it. In sport, Hibs scored a late winner at Ibrox to beat Rangers 2-1 in the Scottish Premiership. It leaves Derek McInnes still searching for a first win since taking over as manager of the Glasgow club. And Celtic thrashed Kilmarnock 5-1 to make it back-to-back top flight wins. And that's the latest.
0: Playing the best music during the night. This is Radio Tyneside.